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0: Some video clips have turned up online showing Gladys Knight having trouble on stage. In July, she was doing shows at the Hollywood Bowl with Smokey Robinson. She was sounding okay, kind of, except when she would stand aside and let her backing singers take the lead vocals. She was occasionally missing cues and getting help to move around the stage. According to TMZ, sources on the tour had been worried about her well-being and said so. Her manager husband, William McDowell, was saying, "She has good days and bad, so, you know, we have a pretty good idea what that usually means." McDowell denied that Gladys had been diagnosed with dementia, but he did say she would undergo a medical evaluation in the near future. Well, just because you haven't been diagnosed with something doesn't mean that you don't have it. He also said that he was building a performance venue close to their home in North Carolina, which would allow her to continue singing without having to travel extensively. But it gets slightly, I don't know, sinister? About a year ago, Gladys Knight's son accused McDowell of mentally and financially abusing his mother through what he described as a detrimental touring schedule. At the time, he said, "I don't want my mom out on a tour bus wondering where she's at." He said his mother had had memory problems and that he'd filed a complaint with North Carolina's Department of Human Services. Then again, Gladys herself has said, "I'm doing very well for someone who's been on stage for three quarters of a century. I'm healthy and happy and visiting friends and family." Gladys Knight is 80 years of age. Never mind the grapevine. For music news, go straight to nova.ie.

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Downe Patrick, stopping off at St. John's Point. Out all day bird watching, and the crack is good. Stopped off at Strangford Lock early in the morning. Drove through Shigley, taking pictures, and on to Killalea. Stopping for Sunday papers at the Lacalle district, just before Coney Island.

pairs of mussels and some potted herrings in case we get famished before dinner. On and on, over the hill, and the crack is good. Heading towards Coney Island. I look at the side of your face. Sunlight comes streaming through the window.

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0: Amen to that. I'll be here tonight to kickstart your weekend with 3 hours of seriously addictive Friday Night 80s. So if you're in the mood for a bit of this, or this, then you know where to be tonight from 7.
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1: On Prime Video, The Last Sunrise is a glossy new coming-of-age rom-drama. A sick student is dragged on a summer trip to Mallorca by her overprotective mum, played by Eva Longoria. She falls for the local hottie named Julian and discovers some long-hidden family secrets.
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1: 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Jacob Elordi plays a pilot surviving alongside his dog Jasper and former Marine Josh Brolin.
6: The world that was doesn't exist. 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
1: 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This, boys and girls, is your official Slane 2027 announcement. Fontaines DC live at Slane. With Hayley Williams of Paramore. Damien Dempsey will be there. And Madra Solak. So the gig is happening on Saturday, June 26th. Tickets go on sale, general sale at that, this coming Thursday. Pre-sale starts from tomorrow and tickets are starting at €89.25, including a €1 donation for Focus Ireland, which I absolutely love. This is it, Slane 2027. The official word has landed. Fontaines DC. Hayley Williams, Damien Dempsey and Madra Solak, and more will be added in time. Now you know.

0: Hey, it's Ciarán McGuinness. I'll be here this Sunday evening from 6 on the Nova Guest List. It's where we shine a light on the best new indie and alternative releases. 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
1: News for Dublin, Kildare, Meath and Wicklow.
2: It's 6 o'clock. Good morning, I'm Daniel Pitcher. 70% of primary school children still have social media accounts despite new age regulations. CyberSafe Kids says that there's been little reduction to those aged 8 to 12 having accounts on 13 platforms. Roblox is now one of the most used sites, creating negative experiences for those aged 8 and over. CyberSafe Kids CEO Alex Cooney says the recent online law needs to be investigated.
3: We actually have this law in place, the Online Safety and Media Regulation Act, that requires platforms to put in place robust age assurance measures. So I obviously, by our findings this year, that is not happening to a sufficient degree. So we need that to be investigated, and we need it to be enforced by our regulator, Commissioner Mann.
2: 119 people have been flown to safety in Nepal. The army there has given an update on efforts to reach those trapped by devastating floods in the Himalayas. A group has also been rescued after they were trapped in a tunnel. The government could be facing public service strikes in the run-up to Budget Day after two overwhelming votes for industrial action. SIPTU is discussing its next steps with other unions, with Forza's National Executive meeting this morning after its own ballot returned 97% in favour of strike action. Forza's Niall Shanahan says that result sends an exceptionally strong message.
4: It's my understanding that this is the biggest industrial action ballot of its kind by any union in the history of Irish industrial relations. The union is bigger now than it ever has been. We have 100,000 members, 90,000 of them working in the public sector, and a very significant majority of the people who voted, 96.6%, backed industrial action. So our national executive are meeting this morning to consider next steps.
2: Regulations will be signed later requiring all users of e-scooters to wear high-vis clothing and helmets. The rules will then come into effect this Friday, the 4th of September. Our political correspondent Sean Defoe reports.
5: The regulations will be signed today by the Minister for Transport, Dara O'Brien, and the Junior Minister, Sean Canny, and that means they'll come into effect this Friday, the 4th of September, mandating anyone using an e-scooter to wear high-vis and to have a helmet. However, it was expected those would also be accompanied by a ban on under-18s using e-scooters. That has been delayed on foot of legal advice and a requirement to consult with the European Union, which means there's at least a number

0: number of months left before that will come into force. So those over at the age of 16 can use e-scooters for the time being. There is also work being carried out to establish a register of e-scooter owners, likely done by registering when someone buys an e-scooter. And this is to clamp down, one, on the people who can actually get access to them, but also to fairly punish the owners of e-scooters if someone using one is doing so in an illegal manner or a dangerous manner.
1: Hunger remains the biggest reason parents are turning to St. Vincent de Paul for help. End Child Poverty Week gets underway today, with the charity highlighting the impact of poverty on children and calling for greater government action. Louise Bayliss from St. Vincent de Paul says that food remains the most common reason the families are seeking their support.
2: At the moment, the biggest driver of our calls for help is actually for food, and that's quite concerning. So we're seeing people are coming to us looking for food, and then the second thing that people are looking for are help with energy costs, keeping their houses warm and their food, their stomachs fed. So very basic things. We need to make sure that all children have access to a fridge with food in it and a house with heat in it.
1: And finally for now, spoiler alert for those who missed it last night. The latest contestant to be murdered in the Traitors Ireland was the regional sales manager from Cork. Laura became the third player in the game to leave the show in last night's episode. She follows traitor Adele and faithful Emma to be the first to be murdered. Here's how they decided.
3: We're all agreed that we're going to murder Laura tonight.
4: Yeah. Yes. I mean, did you see her in action? She was
3: pretty damn good.
4: Oh, come on. I wanted to applaud. Order at one stage. No, but dangerous. Big siren over her head.
1: It's 4 minutes past six.
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0: Radio Nova with PJ and Jim. Morning to you. Good to have you. Thank you for letting us hang out with you. Wednesday morning, 2nd of September. The Yay. Doors and Touch Me. Steady on now.
1: Come on.
0: Family show. No, none of that sort of thing. Actually, this is the exact opposite. This show would have to be represented by Don't Touch Me. Get away from me. Get off me. Get off your own side.
1: Would you get off me?
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0: Radio Nova with BJ and Jim. It is Morning Glory with Apple Green. Great food makes every journey better. M&S food at Apple Green offers a great selection of sandwiches, cookies and more on-the-go favourites. Right, morning to you once again. It's good to have you with us. Thank you for that. 087-1818-100 as always to get in touch if you feel like it. It's about to do the celebrity birthdays for this 2nd of September. Not a bad old bunch for you, I reckon, today.
1: Good, good. Yeah, could do it. Some sort of victory in this situation.
0: Absolutely. Even though, would it not be painful though to win and then realise that you've sworn off sausage rolls? Would that not be, would that not feel like a letdown?
1: I'll swear onto them if I win something.
0: Well, fair point, okay. Anyway, right, we'll start at the movies as we often do. Keanu Reeves. Or as you call him, Canoe. See, now even I'm thrown by it.
1: I love Canoe.
0: I would have been a Keanu Reeves, but then in fairness, you know, you and your Canoe in the same way as you did your Guru. No, I say Guru, you say Guru.
1: Guru.
0: It's very, very good. You can be quite confusing sometimes.
1: I can, says your man who's very... Yeah, okay, grand, you're predictable. Yeah, Keanu Reeves, I like him. He's got a great reputation of being a very normal sort. Well, no, actually, he's very not normal because he's very, very private, but at the same time, very, very down to earth.
0: Yeah, so and very generous and...
1: Very generous and
0: whatever,
1: giving,
0: yeah.
1: And he loves to ride his motorbikes, of course, which makes me like him even more.
0: And doesn't kind of have entourages...
1: No, gets the tubes and all, or the undergrounds.
0: Sits around on a street having a smoke or a coffee or whatever he
1: hates
0: that he does.
1: Celebrity and all of that sort of crap. Just likes doing the work and enjoying
0: which,
1: it.
0: Which, as you say, is actually the opposite of normal for people in that position.
1: Genuinely is, yeah. So, so fair play to him. He seems like a very likeable little sort of fella altogether, yeah.
0: And there was, now, I'm not sure if it was about Keanu Reeves, but I saw a weird clip on, I'm nearly sure it was about him, a weird clip on social involving, of all people, Vinnie Jones.
1: Oh, that's very strange. Right. Yeah, boy, what's that?
0: And Vinnie Jones with a lady who I assume was his, I don't know, his current love interest or whatever. I don't know.
1: Yeah.
0: And weird, obviously, because Vinnie Jones has been around the kind of Hollywood set.
1: Yes.
0: And I'm nearly certain the story was about Keanu Reeves having very big feet.
1: I wouldn't be surprised.
0: Yeah. Now, the lady in the little video clip was saying, you know, she was kind of a little bit starstruck when she met him.
1: You know,
0: and that it was like she went a bit sort of like, about it.
1: Well,
0: right.
1: That's because we know feet correlate with.
0: Well, no, and then it was after that Vinnie Jones said he has very big feet. Like, huge feet.
1: Right.
0: And I don't think I think he meant that as feet. But obviously, it's like, you know, really?
1: Well, that's why he gets the car. Doesn't drive a Nissan Micra then.
0: So, you know, not only is he very down to earth, you know, ordinary man of the people, he's got very big feet.
1: He's got a H-E-F-T-Y langer on him.
0: We don't know that. That's complete, you know.
1: Yeah.
0: That's not scientifically proven.
1: Yeah, well, let's hope. Let's hope for his sake. He doesn't faint.
0: Do you like him in the movies? Did you like him in The Matrix and John Wick?
1: There's a comedy element to him. There is a comedy element to him. Like, even when he was a lawyer in The Devil's Advocate, where Al Pacino is the devil.
0: Yeah.
1: And he's supposed to be a top, top solicitor in the game. You know, he still has a, hey, surfer dude, kind of element to him.
0: Yeah.
1: And like him a lot.
0: A lot of us, they do have a sort of a, obviously sci-fi, but comic book kind of vibe to it, don't they?
1: Yes.
0: So... I don't know you'd go around and go, you might like his movies, but I don't think you'll ever turn around and go, he's a great actor.
1: No, but he's I know.
0: But he is likeable.
1: No, you're right. There's nothing where you'd say, oh my God, I was just, I just didn't think.
0: How he didn't get the Oscar.
1: I just didn't think it was him.
0: Yeah.
1: I'm forgetting it was him. You never do that, because it's always the,
0: no,
1: whoa,
0: never go that. Yeah, yeah.
1: Dude, I'm so freaked out.
0: Yeah. Even in John Wick's and, you know, all of that.
1: There's still I can't believe he killed my dog, dude.
0: Yeah.
1: So I gotta say, he is now about 52, is he?
0: He's actually 62.
1: No way!
0: There you go.
1: He looks fantastic.
0: You see? Bit of, like, sometimes being nice to people, PJ, you know? Just being ordinary, not making it all about yourself.
1: Yeah.
0: Sometimes that works for people. It can make you look better and feel better.
1: Yeah.
0: You know, if you think a little bit about giving and other people rather than constantly about yourself, that can help. But just
1: But a man has to live, Jim, you know?
0: Right, what about this now? You'll get this one. It's a significant birthday, and it's one of the people that we've mentioned many times has potentially done a deal with the devil themselves to look as good as they do, but Salma Hayek is celebrating her birthday today.
1: Goodness gracious almighty,
0: Why do you keep looking out the window? What are you waiting on?
1: I thought I saw... Now I have to say it loud, they're going to hear me. I thought I saw someone in a full denim tuxedo, or Canadian tuxedo, walk past.
0: Right, okay.
1: And I did.
0: Okay. This is taking a very strange turn. Even by our standards, this is taking a very strange turn.
1: I waved at him anyway.
0: Oh, really, eh?
1: Okay. Oh, no, I'm in trouble. You got me in trouble now. You couldn't do yet.
0: What?
1: Stop. Just, I know it was my fault, but I feel like it was your fault.
0: Was it? Was it somebody we know?
1: Yeah, it was, yeah.
0: Oh, right.
1: Yeah. Someone I shouldn't be saying that they're pointing out they're wearing a denim, like the full Canadian tuxedo.
0: Right.
1: Or the brown shoes with it. Anyway, I got to say...
0: Brilliant.
1: Salva Hayek.
0: Well, should I go out and have a look while you're doing the thing?
1: You might do, if you want.
0: Right. Well, I'll leave you just talking on your own there for a while.
1: Well, I have Salma Hayek to talk about, so I'd be all right. I'd survive the next few couple of minutes. A Mexican, of course, and gorgeous. Mexican and gorgeous.
0: There you go. Well, there you go. And that's wrapped it up.
1: That's literally all I know about her.
0: Best actress, in fairness, for Fools Rush In. I never saw that.
1: No, I didn't see that, no. In fact, I don't think I've seen most of her movies, to be honest.
0: Yeah.
1: At least I can't think of anything offhand.
0: There's something called Frida. Never heard of that.
1: Never heard of that, yeah.
0: Very good, though.
1: So I'm told. So I got to say, she's 54.
0: I said it was a significant birthday. I'll give you a mulligan on it. Go on. You're unbelievable. See, I'm just... You're like a squirrel chasing.
1: I'm not like
0: a piece
1: that.
0: Of
1: somebody
0: silk.
1: Walked past in a Canadian tuxedo and they waved and they're knocking on a door next to us and all, and you're giving me grief for looking.
0: Unbelievable. It's squirrel, you are. Squirrel chasing a piece of silver paper. That's what you are.
1: Selma Hayek is 50.
0: She's 60.
1: Ah, shut up.
0: Sometimes you can't. A man cannot help a man who will not be helped.
1: No.
0: Take that out of there. Right, what about this now? We're still on the acting front, but much closer to home. A man who has graced this very studio, Simon Delaney.
1: Simon Delaney, yeah. Very sound fella. Been in with us a couple of times, yeah.
0: Hardest working. Well, is he hardest working? I mean, I don't know if any of the work he's ever done is hard, but certainly does a lot of it.
1: At most jobs, more jobs than anyone else, yeah.
0: He does a bit of TV, bit of radio, bit of acting.
1: Theatre, does a bit he of do musicals. He directs musicals and all of that.
0: Does a bit of cooking, writes books on cooking. All of that.
1: The betting thing and all. Remember he was on giving us bets and tips
0: celebrity.
1: And everything.
0: Oh, yeah.
1: Does all that.
0: Massive Manchester United fan as well.
1: Yeah, huge. Mm. Yeah. They're a man of many talents, that's for sure. And I don't know how he gets to work. Not that he doesn't deserve it. He does deserve it. I just don't know how he gets it. I'd love to be getting some.
0: Just keep digging there, buddy. Just keep digging.
1: How are you getting all that work that's heading you? And all.
0: Yeah.
1: I've a head worse than yours. I can't get any of it.
0: Gets a lot of voiceover work as well.
1: Yeah, you are.
0: Unbelievable.
1: Yeah, but that's...
0: Oh my God, to think there's other people in the world who could be doing that.
1: Especially you. You could sell anything.
0: What? I wasn't talking about myself. Not all of us make it about ourselves, you know.
1: Well, I'm making it about you. Jim could sell anything. A piece of wood available from your local hardware shop. Right now, cut to your measure. Please get down to this one-time offer and a piece of wood...
0: Oh God! Is it any wonder nobody ever rings? Oh God, the reputation I have out there shot to bits.
1: Candles to light one end and brighten up your life. Candles available from candle shops now.
0: Well, tell you what, I'll voice them. You write them though. They're the best scripts I've ever heard. Candles light one end. Unbelievable. Anyway, I've forgotten what we're talking about.
1: Did we
0: do Simon Delaney?
1: No, we didn't. Simon Delaney, he's 55.
0: Oh, not bad now. 56.
1: Oh,
0: 56.
1: God,
0: right, here's where it takes a strange turn. Keir Starmer is celebrating his birthday today.
1: Keir Starmer, God almighty.
0: Up until very recently, PM across the pond there before Man of the People, Andy, came in there and, you know... decided he was going to wear polar necks and do TikTok videos. No,
1: yeah, getting all fashionable and all, bringing the cool life into Downing Street for a change. There,
0: One of his videos recently, because it comes up, it comes up on stuff whether you want it to or not.
1: Yeah,
0: and one of them was like, you know that Freddo bar.
1: Yes,
0: the Freddo bar has become like the measure. Of the economy.
1: Oh, yeah.
0: The cost of the Freddo bar.
1: I can't believe the cost. Yeah.
0: And it was like all of that. You know what I mean? So he's like all on trend with the kind of, flicking around with the Freddo bar and all these like tweets and WhatsApps coming up around him and then him talking about economy stuff, Like, it's real sort of.
1: Yeah, trying to be.
0: I know how to be down with the kids.
1: Yeah. Just do the opposite of Boris. Remember, he held a fish.
2: Yeah, much as fish.
0: Yeah. Yeah. I like buses. I like to paint buses.
1: Keir Starmer, though, he's the young one, wasn't he?
0: Well, he was the one before the current one.
1: Yeah,
0: and he was a bit. He was grey, wasn't he?
1: He was very grey. But it's just he didn't, when he was standing next to Trump and Angela Merkel and all, you go, oh yeah, he's only a young fella. I gotta say, would he be? Oh, I don't know. 59? No, that's stupid, I guess. 61.
0: A bit older than that again, 64.
1: All right, yeah.
0: 64 for Keir Starmer. Right, let's get on to the sport, see how you do with the sport. We've three to squeeze in. We'll start, we'll go back a bit with Jimmy Connors.
1: Jimmy Connors!
0: Tennis legend.
1: Yeah. He was great back in the big days, yeah.
0: Yeah.
1: He
0: would have been the earliest introduction for the likes of us.
1: Yes, he would,
0: the end of his career.
1: Into his career as McEnroe was becoming like Mr. Superstar of the game, I would have thought.
0: Connors was more, was Connors Bjorn Borg? Did they cross over? Or was Connors before him?
1: Oh, I can't remember now.
0: And Borg and McEnroe were more the thing, were they?
1: I can't remember now.
0: Yeah.
1: I thought, but didn't Connors and McEnroe not get on at all? They used to sit in complete silence in the dressing room. Because you know the way in Wimbledon you shared the dressing room? You're literally just sitting there looking at each other.
0: God.
1: And they used to sit there in complete silence, wouldn't say a single thing to each other. No.
0: Now, fairness to Connors, like, he had a reputation for being, like, sort of a bit of a character, you know, or whatever. But he was obviously a decent player. World number one for 160 consecutive weeks in the 70s.
1: Yeah, absolutely unbelievable, yeah. 160 weeks, like, that's what? That's 6 years or something. So I'm going to say he is, he's 64.
0: He's 74.
1: No way!
0: 74 for
1: God
0: Jimmy Connors.
1: Almighty.
0: That's going back a bit, like he was a star in the 70s, you know. Right, this one you'll get because it's one of your favourite sports. Of course, there's nobody knows more about the fine art of pugilism than the great PJ Gallagher. Lennox Lewis,
1: yeah. Very underrated. Very, very underrated.
0: I'll take your word for it.
1: Yeah, yeah. He was. The people used to fart and moan about how boxing had gone to ribbons, and he didn't get the credit he deserved. That's true. He was a much better fighter than he got credit for.
0: Did he fight at a classic time, though? Was there many?
1: No, and that was his problem. That was his downfall. Yeah. That was his downfall. He didn't have it. There was no box office names to be given an L plug in the head to.
0: Yeah, because that's the way it works best. You need big rivalries, don't you?
1: You do, and they're all gone now. And now it's this trilogy fights, and, you know.
0: Oh, yeah.
1: We'll fight three times over 4 years. Literally the fight you never wanted to see tonight on Box Office in Saudi Arabia at 4 a.m. You're like, this is just, nobody wants to see this.
0: And
1: nobody.
0: Did he try and place himself as the sort of like intelligent boxer or a bit, you know, not your average kind of, you know?
1: He did a bit, I suppose, did he? I think it was just, he was
0: did
1: just
0: he see himself as a bit of an intellectual or whatever?
1: I don't know. Not like Chris Eubank or anything.
0: No,
1: you know?
0: No, it's just I'm reading here, like, he's a big fan of chess, for example.
1: Oh, is he?
0: Yeah.
1: That's news to me now. I'm surprised, to be honest, yeah.
0: And apparently one of only four boxers who have ever won the heavyweight championship three times.
1: Yeah. Very underrated. Like, he really was unfortunate that he was as good as he was in the time that he was in it. Yeah.
0: But he was no Frank Bruno.
1: Ah, no, we love Frank Bruno. Frank Bruno was great, wasn't he?
0: I never think of what era to put him in either. But anyway.
1: Remember your man Dennis Pettis asked him, with all this boxing you're doing, are you worried people aren't taking your pantomime seriously?
0: Anyway, Alex Lewis, stick an age in him.
1: He's 55 now.
0: He's 61 now.
1: Oh my goodness,
0: he's 61.
1: Oh wow.
0: And then the final one for you to have a little bit of enjoyment with on the footballing front. Joey Barton.
1: Oh my God, what an absolute flute. Oh my God, a toxic little, oh my God, a toxic little fart bag, wasn't he?
0: Have you seen the podcast?
1: I thankfully haven't seen him in a long time. Remember the Women's World Cup was on and he just went on an absolute rager, just loving the attention about everything he was saying, not just about women's football but about individual players and all of that, and I was just like, I can't anymore. Even
0: there was one the other day where he was explaining, in inverted commas, right, he was explaining slash justifying having put a cigarette out in one of his teammates' eyes.
1: Oh, isn't he a great fella?
0: As like, you know, about it being an accident, your man turned around at the wrong time and everything.
1: Yeah. The thing was, he was in the middle of a match at the time. It was 10 minutes into the second half.
0: But it's just, it's extraordinary.
1: Now, you see, I'm going to have to watch that now.
0: He's also, isn't he, another one of those people famous for the old, you know, I'll speak French or whatever it was, whatever thing he was in. And he was doing the whole kind of like...
1: speaking English.
0: I come to your league with the hope of...
1: to play the football. I want to play the football.
0: Or wherever he was.
1: Yeah, sounded like Anton in Eurotrash. Don't.
0: Convicted twice of violent offences in his time.
1: Yeah, the list gets better and better, doesn't it? He's fought.
0: And played for Rangers.
1: You know what I mean. Jeepers, Rangers. At the risk of upsetting everyone, it really does sum up a character, really, doesn't it? I gotta say he's 46, is he?
0: 44!
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0: Jay and Jim in between days from The Cure. A bit of a wet day today. It looks like, I think that's pretty much it for the day, is it? It's a bit of a wet one today, or is there
1: is there
0: hope in the future, PJ?
1: Oh, I certainly hope it's not like that for the day. I had plans, Jim.
0: Oh, had you?
1: No, I can't accept that. Not today, I'm sorry.
0: Okay, well, hopefully Brown is listening and she'll amend the forecast accordingly to your plans.
1: Sorted out, you!
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3: Good morning, guys. Here's the top three stories this morning. 70% of primary school children still have social media accounts, despite new age regulations. Regulations will be signed later, requiring all users of e-scooters to wear high-vis clothing and helmets. And hunger remains the biggest reason parents are turning to St. Vincent de Paul for help. In sport, Premier League have again smashed the transfer spending record, with the summer window officially closing last night. Clubs spent £3.48 billion. Meanwhile, Swansea City moved top of the Championship last night with a 2-0 win over Watford. And the preparations are continuing ahead of Katie Taylor's retirement fight at Croke Park this evening. And the weather, a cloudy and wet start with outbreaks of rain. The rain will ease and clear with occasional bright spells developing through the afternoon. Highest temperatures of 19 to 21 degrees. Now you're up to date. We'll have more details at 7. This is Brona for Nova.

0: Radio Nova with PJ and Jim. Oasis, Stop Crying Your Heart Out. Morning to you. Good to have you with us. Thank you for that. Thanks for letting us hang with you. 087-188-100 if you want to get in touch, like the Lily White. No, not the Lily White. Well, actually, the Lily White has been on. I was thrown there for a second because Lily White John was on and has described himself as everyday listener.
1: Everyday listener.
0: Yeah, and I don't know whether that's kind of like, you know, badge of honour is in. Every day I listen. Every day, never miss it. Yeah. Or whether he's just like, hey, look, I'm just an everyday listener. Hey, look, I'm nothing special about me.
1: Not really. If there was Aunt Nell's on, I'd listen to that instead. But you know what you're going to anyway, do.
0: He also threw in the fact that it's very wet in Kildare at the moment.
1: But
0: Taxi Man Scally, he's in good spirits. He's looking forward to the weekend. Katie and Croker, obviously. The Water Boys with Steve Earle in the Three Arena. I don't know if he's going to them all. Maybe he is. Maybe he's going to both, is he?
1: Who's that?
0: Taxi Man Scally, you know, what's his
1: he's
0: name?
1: He's going to David. All those three events.
0: Well, I only mentioned two.
1: Oh, right.
0: But maybe there's a third one.
1: Hey, I heard the third one. And good luck.
0: Well done.
1: With all you do. God, where does my head be? I swear to God, there's something not right.
0: Yeah. The Katie and Croker thing should be
1: big. It's going to be very, very big. Yeah.
0: It should be, like, it should be one of those, like, you know, hair in the back of your neck moments.
1: Yeah.
0: Just the atmosphere before even the fight happens.
1: I was reading about it yesterday, and I have to say, it looks quite exciting from an Irish point of view, as far as there's a local talent, you know, from around the area, lived and come from all around Croke Park.
0: Yeah.
1: Fighting, and they're fighting big names, like a matchroom sort of level talent. So there's a lot going to be there on the weekend. Nisa, tomorrow. Imagine Thursday.
0: I assume it's been a sellout for ages. I assume.
1: I don't know. And remember, we were having this debate about will it fly or will it be a little up. But I'm guessing it probably was a huge sellout. Yeah.
0: Yeah. Because I tell you, I saw yesterday as well. I saw a video. I don't know who's responsible for having made the video, but you know Barry Keoghan. Did you see it?
1: I did see it. Yeah. What did you think?
0: I thought it was very good. Did you not? You obviously didn't like it. What? I do think he is very good at doing that sort of, like, you know, non sort of performative thing, that sort of sounds casual conversation stuff about. I know there's always going to be a little bit of whatever.
1: Come here, though.
0: Right, go on, tell me.
1: What was he doing in the nip in it?
0: Well, I mean, I suppose it's just because he's Barry Keoghan and all.
1: Why is he in the nip talk, though?
0: He wasn't in the nip. He was showing you his religious medal.
1: He's top off, he's throwing punches.
0: Yeah. It's a boxing promotional video.
1: Why is he doing it? Honestly, it's like,
0: because he's Barry Keoghan or whatever. He's a big star, and he's the epitome of what it is to be a Dublin kind of, you know.
1: You're always
0: rise from the ashes.
1: You're
0: to
1: always
0: superstardom.
1: Saying, you always make things about you to me and everything, right?
0: Yeah.
1: That's like me doing, or you and me doing a tribute to Roy Keane or something, right? And there's, you see a bit of Roy Keane, but there's us in black and white with our man boobs out, kicking the ball to each other going, what a career. What a career. I just was like,
0: right.
1: Why is he in the nip in it? What's he throwing punches for?
0: It was probably meant to be arty. You're right. Okay, right. You look, the bit where he's just sitting in the pub talking would have been,
1: very
0: that
1: good.
0: Was
1: That's
0: enough.
1: That's all it needed.
0: That was enough.
1: That's
0: and
1: great.
0: Interspersed
1: That's
0: with great. Katie's moments.
1: Yeah, and then all of a sudden, and here's my ditties too.
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0: given out to for that. But yeah. Anyway, listen, here we'll better get stuck into it. We're already late for it. Brona will be going mad with you now. She'll be absolutely...
1: Well, me?
0: Absolutely.
1: I didn't even do anything
0: It doesn't
1: time.
0: Matter, but it's just everything's always your fault. It's just that's the way it is. That's the way it's the clear understanding that all of the staff here at Radio Nova have. If something goes wrong, it's PJ's fault.
1: As long as you are the one that gets in trouble over it, I can live with it.
0: That's the other weird twist that happens as well. It's extraordinary.
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4: Jen Jarmad Druggy v Rock and Roll Marlon Vogartis Moen Chocton Show in Nijid Nokani. 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
4: Okay! A born a carathon and chopped in short in Nijig Upto Kuig, be David Bowie Uggs, Mick Jagger, Lena Lagan, the Euron, Martha Reeves, and the Vandellas dancing in the street. On Shocked and Shoy, Gavi looks a shock day. Kyler Murr, Steely Dan, co-founder Walter Becker.
7: Becker's personal website says he passed away today but gives no cause of death. He was 67 years old.
8: I sing along with you.
4: August Air Darren, Shocked and Shoy, Gavi looks fit though. Horla and Taylor Hawkins tribute concert to Wembley. Amasta Hallian Thorey, Erin O'Donnell, Lesh the Foo Fighters, be Sir Paul McCartney, Queen, August ACDC.
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13: With the latest from the Nova Newsroom, I'm Brona Cox. A new arrival for Vogue Williams, and in sport, Katie Taylor's retirement fight. But first, 70% of primary school children still have social media accounts, despite new age regulations. CyberSafe Kids says there's been little reduction to those aged 12 to 8 having accounts on 13 platforms. Roblox is now one of the most used sites, creating negative experiences for those aged 8 years and over. CyberSafe Kids CEO Alex Cooney says the recent online law needs to be investigated.
14: We actually have this law in place, the Online Safety and Media Regulation Act, that requires platforms to put in place robust age assurance measures. So I obviously, by our findings this year, that is not happening to a sufficient degree. So we need that to be investigated, and we need it to be enforced by our regulator, Commissioner Mann.
13: Regulations will be signed later requiring all users of e-scooters to wear high-vis clothing and helmets. The rules will then come into effect

0: This Friday, the 4th of September. Further planned legislation banning all under-18s from using e-scooters has been delayed a number of months, while the government consults with the EU on foot of legal advice. Work is also underway to establish an ownership register later in the year. 119 people have been flown to safety in Nepal. The army there has given an update on efforts to reach those trapped by devastating floods in the Himalayas. A group has also been rescued after they were trapped in a tunnel. More than 1,000 have been confirmed dead. The government could be facing public service strikes in the run-up to Budget Day after two overwhelming votes for industrial action. SIPTU is discussing its next steps with other unions while Force's National Executive meets this morning after its own ballot returned 97% in favour of strike action. Force's Niall Shanahan says that result sends an exceptionally strong message to the government.
1: It's my understanding that this is the biggest industrial action ballot of its kind by any union in the history of Irish industrial relations. The union is bigger now than it ever has been. We have 100,000 members, 90,000 of them working in the public sector, and a very significant majority of the people who voted, 96.6%, backed industrial action. So our national executive are meeting this morning to consider next steps.
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0: Live. And Vogue Williams has announced the birth of her fourth child with husband Spencer Matthews. The podcaster says their beautiful baby boy is home with the family, bursting with excitement, love and happiness. The couple are already parents to Theodore, Gigi and Otto. Nova News, sport and weather are next.
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0: Starting with soccer, Premier League have again smashed the transfer spending record, with the summer window officially closing last night. Clubs spent £3.48 billion signing new players during the period. Man City completed the signing of Enzo Fernandez from Chelsea for £125 million, a joint record in British transfer history. Meanwhile, Swansea City moved top of the Championship last night with a 2-0 win over Watford. Derby County beat Portsmouth 2-0 at Fratton Park. There were also wins for Bristol City, Sheffield United and West Ham. This evening, Brian Barry Murphy's Cardiff City take on Queen's Park Rangers from 7:45. And in boxing, the preparations are continuing ahead of Katie Taylor's retirement fight at Croke Park this evening. The Bray boxer takes on Flora Peely as she calls time on her career that saw her become lineal champion in both the lightweight and super lightweight divisions. Her promoter, Eddie Hearn, says she'll leave a lasting legacy on the sport.
5: When she turned professional, I decided to put her on headline in a four-rounder at Wembley. I got laughed out of town. Even my dad said to me, "What are you doing? No one's interested in women's boxing." I said, "Just watch her." He watched her once. He was like, "Wow." And ever since, she's been like his favourite fighter.
0: And that's your sport.
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0: A cloudy and wet start with outbreaks of rain. The rain will ease and clear with occasional bright spells developing through the afternoon. Highest temperatures of 19 to 21 degrees. 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

0: Radio Nova with BJ and Jim, REM, the one I love. Morning to you. Good to have you with us. Thank you for letting us hang out with you. Always always good to have you along. Much appreciated, in case we ever forget to mention it. Genuinely do appreciate you all listening in, you know, because otherwise, what the hell else would PJ and myself do? I mean, there's literally
1: nothing. Wouldn't even talk to me.
0: He'd well, exactly. You know what I mean?
1: And I don't blame him.
0: But anyway, listen, lots of people have been in touch, right? Mick was on. In fact, Mick and Dee were on. They're in Sunny Beach in Bulgaria.
1: Oh, my goodness.
0: I've never been to Bulgaria, but I've heard that it is that sort of...
1: Yeah, it's very popular now. A friend of mine was there, and a friend of mine is there, and he got back. I says, well, then what a great story.
0: Well, that is, yeah. You're the king of the anecdote, you, aren't you? Yeah,
1: there you go.
0: A friend of mine was there, and he got back.
1: I think that's all Brilliant. Anyone needs to know about this story.
0: Fantastic. Thanks for that.
1: He went, and then he came home. So good luck to anyone doing that.
0: Well done, yeah.
1: Yeah, sorry. So, I hope that was a nice added...
0: anyway, it's lovely and sunny there, 24 degrees. Because I had heard that that was a great alternative, a sort of a lesser... You know, known alternative to the
1: classic Spain, kind the of
0: yeah, exactly. Yeah,
1: it's supposed to be great. Yeah.
0: Now the other thing is, he was on wondering about getting to see the fight there on Saturday night. You know, because obviously being in Bulgaria. And anyway, Niall was on the case and sorted him out. Just want you to know, Mick, that was Niall doing all that because we wouldn't have bothered. Just to be no disrespect or anything, but we wouldn't have bothered looking it up or doing anything about it. So that was Niall replying to you there. There's no need to be thanking us.
1: And did he give him the information?
0: Oh, I gave him everything. Oh, he's
1: gone. What is the information about TV and everything?
0: Well, I mean, he's only given him the information for Bulgaria.
1: Oh, yes, of course, yeah.
0: You know what I mean? I just don't, like, you're here. This doesn't mean.
1: But like that doesn't mean
0: you can look it up yourself.
1: Yeah, I was just trying to tell the people and all.
0: But Mick's the only person in Bulgaria. The people here, it would be different for them. They can watch it on the telly.
1: But that's what I'm asking you.
0: Anyway,
1: it's on RT2 by all accounts.
0: Joe, the caretaker, Anais, not happy about it being another miserable morning.
1: Ah. Oh.
0: What else we got here? There was also there we go. Happy hump day from a very wet Wicklow. Selma, this is Selma Hayek.
1: Selma, yeah.
0: They're called Selma here, but they meant Selma. Was on saying that she was in a brilliant movie with Pierce Brosnan, apparently, and Woody Harrelson.
1: And she doesn't...
0: After the Sunset.
1: I don't know. It's gas. I went through all her movies there to see what I know her from, and I actually don't know how I know her, because not one of them rang a bell as having seen it.
0: Right.
1: So, you know, that happens us a lot, especially with the older ones. You know, you get an Audrey Hepburn and you go, oh, an absolute classic.
0: Yeah.
1: Or Betty Davis. My goodness. They don't make them like that anymore. And you go, what's your favourite that she's in? Police Academy.
0: Well, here, this one might be better for you. For reasons that will probably become obvious, but Ambius Dave's been on.
1: Yeah.
0: To say that Salma Hayek's, one of her first roles was in something called From Dusk Till Dawn with George Clooney. And it's a really good vampire movie.
1: I saw that on the list and it didn't ring a bell at all either. Right, I was so surprised.
0: If you were to see the picture of Salma Hayek that Ambius Davis sent in.
1: Yeah, it would ring a bell. Is that what you're saying?
0: Well, it would certainly ring something on you. It would cause some sort of reaction. I don't know whether your bells would ring or... What might happen
1: Jim,
0: to you?
1: You know, I'm very...
0: A man of your age, it could be scary.
1: I'd probably hear me rickets creaking.
0: Yeah. Good Lord. Anyway, happy birthday, Salma Hayek. So apparently that's one of the big movies. Any advance on that?
1: No, I don't. I keep how many times... This is like, you know what you're after turning into? When you say to your... You go home and your ma goes, you're not going to believe it's after happening. What's happened? Betty O'Reilly from down the road is after having a heart attack. I don't know her. You do know her. I don't. You do. The woman
0: I'm asking the people any advance on that, any other kind of, you know, movie that they could give us that we'd instantly recognise as being a Salma Hayek classic.
1: Right, well then, do you know what I'm like?
0: What?
1: Someone who doesn't know what we're talking about. Okay?
0: Brilliant. That's one of your greatest features is the ability to go in completely two-footed without any foundation whatsoever.
1: Well, what
0: for
1: the
0: it.
1: Hell would you like? Don't talk to me. If you want someone who knows what they're talking about, leave me out of it. Okay? I'm doing my best over here.
0: Chris and Shannon says there is a scene in that movie as well where somebody drinks tequila off Salma Hayek's toe.
1: Off a toe? How did you do that?
0: It's quite a memorable scene.
1: Tequila off a toe? I presume it's still in the glass. Or else she's got very deep toenails.
0: Trucker Paul was on about another of the celebrity birthdays, Keanu Reeves. He wants you to know he's a great bass player too.
1: Yeah, he's just one of those people that can do anything. You know, we all have one of those frustrating people in our lives who are just good at anything they want to do.
0: Right.
1: You know, they just pick something up. It doesn't matter what it is. Whether it be singing.
0: Who do we know like that?
1: Oh, there's a few. Well, not jointly, I don't know.
0: Right.
1: But how could we? We don't hang around with each other outside of here.
0: That's a fair point, yeah.
1: Every time we have to, we hate it. They'd be like, there's this thing on, and we all go, and we'd be like, oh, for God's sake. And the two of us would be sitting with each other going, I can't believe we have to go to this thing.
0: Look, it's what's called keeping it fresh.
1: Great friends? I say, yes, we're great friends. We'd rather not see each other at all. We're literally best of friends.
0: Now, come here, listen, I have to squeeze this in, because Dave's been on, and he's listening to us in... Actually, I just realised he's had to give me a load of names that I won't be able to pronounce. I'm just going to say Bali, right?
1: Yeah.
0: Tara, Sonia, Ed and Chom are a driver. And they're on their way from a place to a place in Bali.
1: There you go.
0: And that'll do.
1: Well done, Chom. At least you
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1: know what's
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1: Going
2: on. Seriously addictive.
3: So who's that girl there? I wonder what went wrong so that she had to roam the streets. She doesn't do major credit cards. I doubt she does receipts. It's all not quite legitimate. And what a scummy man. Just give him half a chance. I bet he'll rob you if he can. Can see it in his eyes.

infected, but he'll be alright, 'cause he's a scumbag, don't you know? I said he's a scumbag.

0: 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It is Morning Glory with M&S Food and Apple Green. From breakfast on the go to dinner tonight, you can pop in and pick up your favourites. Morning to you. Good to have you with us. Thank you for that. Lovely text in there from Anto the Blockhead.
1: What's Blockhead saying now this morning?
0: He's just saying, keep up the good work. You're playing a blinder.
1: Thank you very much.
0: And I'd say, well, no, he was saying that to me, but no, I'm joking. He was
1: thanks
0: saying
1: very much
0: I'm
1: for
0: saying,
1: that.
0: He was saying it to us.
1: Jim needs us more than I do, so thank you very much. we have a good block day.
0: Apparently, Tony the Greenkeeper said that Quentin Tarantino directed that From Dusk Till Dawn thing.
1: Yeah, I don't.
0: There was something else in as well. Niall keeps replying to people, and I don't know what the. What
1: stop it!
0: He's interfering, and I don't know what's stop been it. Read and what happened. But anyway, there's something else about somebody involving Jay and Silent Bob or something. I'm not really sure what that's about. Jason wants to know, did somebody mention Desperado? She was in that as well, Salma Hayek.
1: I don't know any of these movies. I honestly don't know any of them. Not one of them rings a bell, but I'm so familiar with who she is. It's weird.
0: Yeah. She opened the World Cup in Mexico this summer, according to somebody else.
1: There you go. Who even knew it was in Mexico?
0: There you go. And on that very basis, Irish Martin was on wondering, what show is PJ on today? You have been a little bit detached.
1: What do you mean? What?
0: From reality.
1: Today?
0: Yeah.
1: Have I?
0: Yeah. Well, there you go. Anyway, on the way, it is your chance to win serious cash on the Nova Noise. We've got €41,350, two chances to win it. We have our tickets for Coda Line up for grabs. And, of course, we have our membership for one of the fabulous DLR leisure locations. Three to choose from. And we've got a couple's 12-month membership for you to win on that. All of that is on the way.
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0: Now, when we announced the Radio Nova birthday party that's happening in Soho on the 24th of September, we were saying that you'll get the chance to play the Nova Noise live on stage on that night as part of the various kind of entertainment that's going on. But of course, it could be won before then. At least that's the hope you and I are living in.
1: It most definitely is. Not just because we want to give it away, but we love to ruin a party.
0: Obviously.
1: Oh, it's what we're all about.
0: It's one of our greatest strengths, is to take something that, you know, looks really, really good and make it less good.
1: No one knows how to knock the energy out of an audience more than us.
0: So look, €41,350 is the jackpot today as we roll towards the Radio Nova Big 16th birthday bash and the chance to win it live. Just come in and get the money now.
1: Come on.
0: Don't be waiting around.
1: Don't be waiting around. It's there for the taking.
0: Absolutely.
1: If we could help you, we would. We'd love to ruin the party.
0: Mm-hmm.
1: God knows what we do on the night then. It would be incredible crack. So 44-04-100.
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0: Right, let's take a first check on the roads. The M50 southbound delays there between Junction 5 Finglas and a breakdown, which is at Junction 6 Blanchardstown. Solid traffic, we're told, on Knockmaroon Hill at the moment. That's inbound from St. Michael's. Amiens Street backed up from Connolly Station. Grand Canal from Portobello Bridge. Constitution Hill from the bus depot to the Quays. The N3 slow either side of Junction 3 Clonsilla. South Circular Road southbound congested from its usual spot at Cunningham Road Junction. And likewise, Swords Road northbound delays there from Clontour College. Any updates? 087-18-18-100. Nova Traffic is with Windsor Nissan. 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
4: Good morning, guys. Here's the top three stories this morning. 1 in 4 children have reported negative experiences online, including a rise in exposure to sexual content. Regulations will be signed later requiring all users of e-scooters to wear high-vis clothing and helmets. And the US and Iran have traded airstrikes again overnight. In sport, Premier League have again smashed the transfer spending record, with the summer window officially closing last night. Clubs spent £3.48 billion. Meanwhile, Swansea City moved top of the Championship last night with a 2-0 win over Watford. And the preparations are continuing ahead of Katie Taylor's retirement fight at Crow Park this weekend. And the weather, a cloudy and wet start with outbreaks of rain. The rain will ease and clear with occasional bright spells developing through the afternoon. Highest temperatures of 19 to 21 degrees. Now you're up to date. We'll have more details at 8. 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

0: Wednesday's first play on the Nova Noise for €41,350. Here it is. Right, let's go.
1: Let's go. William in Terranure this morning. How you doing, William?
2: All right, gents.
0: How are you, William?
2: Dry, looking out with the rain.
0: Oh, yeah. Oh, it doesn't look good out there. Have you plans for the day?
2: Well, I'm putting them on hold at the moment.
0: Good.
1: Right, well, what were the plans?
2: I'm going to enjoy a bit of out time, a bit of exercise, but I'll wait.
0: Absolutely, yeah. Wait for the rain to pass.
1: How did I miss that rain was coming today? Oh, I think
0: it will pass, though. I don't think it's here all day, is it?
1: Well,
0: or is it?
1: Is it, William? Do you know?
2: No, it's due to blow away in a few hours.
0: Ah, well, then.
2: We're going to get it nice and warm. It's going to come warm, a bit cloudy and a bit sunny, but warm.
1: There you go. That's a proper forecast.
0: William has a future ahead of him, doesn't he?
1: Yeah, I tell you.
0: Move over Carlo Weather and the other chancers.
1: Might ring you.
0: William and Terran, yours the man for the job.
1: We're going to call you every half an hour for the rest of the week. See how you get on.
2: No problem.
0: Right, give us the answer, William. What do you think this is?
2: Well, I think it's a person on rolling out of a fruit bowl onto a worktop.
1: A person on rolling out of a fruit bowl onto a worktop. Accept a guess.
0: Yeah. Okay, yeah. So for weather, William, is he right?
1: No.
0: Sorry.
1: Well, you had to be wrong about something.
0: Absolutely. Listen,
2: I hope
0: you get to have a good day, Elvett. William, good talking to you.
2: Will do.
0: Cheers.
2: You too, boys.
0: Bye-bye.
1: Have a good one. Take care. So, Arlene. Good morning, Arlene.
3: Good morning.
1: How are you
0: look
1: doing?
0: At that. There's somebody who sounds in good form.
1: Yeah, you do. What's going on for you today, Arlene?
3: I'm actually just commuting. I have a long commute in the morning, so the traffic is well and truly back, I'll tell you.
1: Oh, yeah.
0: Especially on a wet morning as well.
1: Yeah.
3: Yeah.
1: So how far do you have to travel today?
3: So from Mullingar up to Ballymun.
1: Mullingar to Ballymun. Every day.
3: And a half.
0: Wow.
1: Yeah. Right, so yeah, that is a bit of a trek.
0: And do you love your job that much, Arlene, really?
3: That's all right, I like the people.
0: Oh, do you? All right, fair play to you, because I tell you something, you'd want to like it a lot to be going through that every day.
1: Well, that's what they say, but don't they say, Jim, like, you know, your job is as good as the people you work with, and you and Arlene, very lucky.
0: Wow. Okay.
1: Very lucky, Jim.
0: Yeah, no, look, count me blessings every day, man.
1: Makes life easier.
0: Every day, count me blessings.
1: Makes life easier.
0: It does, yeah.
1: So, Arlene, what's your guess?
3: I think it might be somebody open a kitchen cupboard and a large orange has fallen out of the kitchen cupboard onto the counter below or the floor below.
1: Right, sounds good to me, except a guess.
0: Right, here we go then.
3: Alright, one more guess ticked off. I'll try again.
0: Yeah. Absolutely, Arlene. Take care of yourself. Drive safe.
3: Cheers, bye.
1: Take care. Dave then, good morning to you, Dave.
4: Good morning there, how are you doing, lads?
0: Oh, good, Dave. How are you, more importantly?
4: Not too bad. Looking out at the dreary weather. Drive the kids out of bed now in a minute and get us out on the commute.
1: Yeah.
0: Beautiful.
1: Yeah. Get you.
0: None of that sounded inspiring.
4: No.
0: Looking at the weather. I've got to try and get the kids up and then I've got to head out into the traffic.
1: Hopefully we'll survive it all. Live to do it another day.
0: Oh. Is there no bit of light at the end of the tunnel, Dave, anywhere at all? No, is there anything left to look forward to?
4: Well, hopefully you win the few bobs.
0: That'll probably change things.
4: It'll change the outlook anyway, you know.
0: Yeah. No pressure on you, PJ.
1: Jeepers. Yeah, well, for all that, for Dave's health and sanity, please tell us, what's your guess?
4: Could it be tipping a disposable coffee cup and a clementine rolls out and falls into a sink?
1: I don't know, but let's hope so. Accept a guess.
0: Absolutely. For all our sakes, but mainly for Dave's.
1: Mainly for Dave.
0: Here we go.
1: Dave.
4: Oh, no. Oh, well, that's...
0: Shocker.
4: Have a good one.
0: Yeah, listen, you too, Dave. Take care of yourself, man.
4: All the best.
0: Cheers. Bye-bye now.
1: It's never as bad as you think it's going to be, Dave. So, good luck to you today.
0: Know. Sometimes it's worse, like, isn't it? Sometimes
1: it's worse. An odd time it's worse, but it's rarely as bad as you think it's going to be.
0: Anyway, listen, we'll go again at 8:30 as we always do, and we're going to say it again. We're going to keep saying it. There's genuinely no point in guessing this unless you've checked out what's been guessed before. So many guesses, and so many of them around the same kind of things, various types of tops and various types of oranges and various types of whatever. Honestly, you need to get onto nova.ie/Nova Noise. Make sure your guess hasn't been guessed before you play with us again just after 8:30.
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0: Radio Nova with PJ and Jim to be with you from Mr. Big. Good to be with you at the moment. 087-188-100 if you want to give us a shout about whatever's going on for you. Like, Dill just had this, sounds almost like a philosophical question.
1: Oh, yeah.
0: Why do cars always break down southbound between Junction 5 and Junction 6?
1: It's like the Bermuda Triangle of the Dublin commuter. It is an incredible thing.
0: It's a fair point, actually. Like, the amount of times that I say, you know, whatever, problems between Junction 5 and Junction 6 because of a breakdown. Because
1: it's just, I don't know
0: like
1: what
0: the,
1: it is.
0: They pick it, you know. If you're going to break down anywhere, do you know where's a great spot?
1: It's the Bermuda Triangle. Cars have gone in there and just disappeared. Just disappeared off that junction, yeah.
0: Also, Bren has been on. He says, just to let you know, lads, Nova fans, Antonella and Rezzo, I think it is.
1: Come on, it's about to them.
0: Yeah. Have retired from their...
1: What?
0: Gelateria.
1: Is that how you pronounce that? Oh, yeah, an ice cream place, yeah.
0: On Bray Seafront.
1: No way. Oh, well, there you go.
0: And Bren just wanted to wish them a happy retirement.
1: Celebrate with one big chocolate ice cream binge.
0: Yeah.
1: And, yeah, have a great one. Deadly.
0: Oh, that's fantastic. Well, look, I mean, obviously, end of an era, I suppose.
1: You go home that way, don't you, Jim?
0: Not via Bray, not by the seafront,
1: You
0: no.
1: would do if there was free ice cream, don't you? You might stop off.
0: I could be tempted.
1: It's more or less on the way. Anyway,
0: look, and thank you, and hopefully you'll continue to listen in to us. I mean, I know you know. What time does an ice cream parlour open of a morning?
1: I wouldn't know now.
0: Right. Go away out of that, of course you know.
1: Well.
0: Sure, breakfast for you could be anything. Jellies and ice cream or whatever.
1: Yeah, I just hate when they're full, you know. So I don't want to give out
0: the details.
1: But anyway,
0: hopefully we can rely on Antonella and Rezzo being with us for another while yet. Listen, on the way, we've got another crack at the Nova Noise, obviously, but also, we've got the chance for you to pick up tickets to see Codaline on their farewell tour at the moment, and we're giving you the chance to win that couple's 12-month membership for one of the fabulous DLR leisure locations as well. We'll have our PJ singing one of his fitness songs. Ooh, there's something to look forward to, eh? That'll cheer up any sort of
1: a
0: wet
1: really
0: Wednesday.
1: Do it, yeah. And then there's a great story about how we all have our lives sorted when we turn 50.
0: That's gone well as well, hasn't it?
1: Yeah, another success.
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5: We'll start in Wicklow, where the N11 northbound is slow from Junction 11 Kilpeder to Junction 7 Bray South. The Alfie Byrne Road inbound onto East Wall Road now is very slow, we're told, between Clontarf Road Junction and the Dublin Port Flyover Junction. And the M50 southbound delays now between Junction 4 Ballymun and Junction 6 Blanchardstown. Any updates? 087 18 18 100.
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6: With the latest from the Nova Newsroom, I'm Brona Cox. A new electric toothbrush that will set you back €480. And in sport, the Premier League transfer spending record. But first, regulations will be signed later requiring all users of e-scooters to wear high-vis clothing and helmets. The rules will then come into effect this Friday, the 4th of September. Further planned legislation banning all under-18s from using e-scooters has been delayed a number of months, while the government consults with the EU on foot of legal advice. Work is also underway to establish an ownership register later in the year. The Data Protection Commission is imposing a €645,000 fine on the HSE for personal data breaches. It's the result of an inquiry into the health service, which began in 2024. Emily Keegan reports.
7: This inquiry is the result of 2 personal data breaches notified to the Data Protection Commission in late 2023. The first happened when people gained unauthorised access to St Lomond's Hospital in Mullingar, a former psychiatric hospital contaminated with asbestos. In November 2023, people gained unauthorised access to another disused psychiatric hospital at St Conal's Hospital in Letterkenny, which is contaminated with severe mould. Videos uploaded to social media showed medical records were stored and retained in both facilities. Officers carried out 12 site inspections nationwide to determine if the issue was systemic. They found failings concerning the physical conditions of HSE document storage facilities and the integrity of the documents held within them. The fine comes with a reprimand and a number of corrective orders.
6: The US and Iran have traded airstrikes again overnight. The Iranian Red Crescent says 4 people, including a child, were killed in a strike on a home, which was hosting a wedding party, with 50 others injured. Other explosions were heard in the south of Iran, along with the strategic Strait of Hormuz.
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4: Live.
6: And Dyson has launched a new electric toothbrush which uses AI and a built-in camera. The camera jet has a 100,000-pixel micro-lens camera which analyses 28 images per second to help identify and target the gaps between your teeth, therefore remove more plaque. It also has a water flosser which jets up to 0.15 millilitres of liquid between your teeth while you brush. It's available in pink or blue and costs €480. Nova News, sport and weather are next.
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6: Starting with soccer, Premier League have again smashed the transfer spend.

0: record, with the summer window officially closing last night. Clubs spent £3.48 billion signing new players during the period. Man City completed the signing of Enzo Fernandez from Chelsea for £125 million, a joint record in British transfer history. Meanwhile, Swansea City moved top of the Championship last night with a 2-0 win over Watford. Derby County beat Portsmouth 2-0 at Fratton Park. There were also wins for Bristol City, Sheffield United and West Ham. This evening, Brian Barry Murphy's Cardiff City take on Queen's Park Rangers from 7:45. And in boxing, the preparations are continuing ahead of Katie Taylor's retirement fight at Croke Park this weekend. The Bray boxer takes on Flora Peely as she calls time on her career that saw her become lineal champion in both the lightweight and super lightweight divisions. Her promoter, Eddie Hearn, says she'll leave a lasting legacy on the sport.
1: When she turned professional, I decided to put her on headline in a four-rounder at Wembley. I got laughed out of town. Even my dad said to me, "What are you doing? No one's interested in women's boxing." I said, "Just watch her." He watched her once. He was like, "Wow." And ever since, she's been like his favourite fighter.
0: And that's your sports.
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0: A cloudy and wet start without breaks of rain. The rain will ease and clear with occasional bright spells developing through the afternoon. Highest temperatures of 19 to 21 degrees. 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

0: Radio Nova with PJ and Jim under pressure from Queen and David Bowie.
1: Oh, look at that.
0: Pressure. Well, you've never felt pressure in your life, have you?
1: What are you talking about?
0: No, just saying, you know, because you're a man, you're like, you feel no pressure. My God, there's nothing. I mean, ooh, how would you bring pressure upon you?
1: Yeah, that's right, yeah.
0: Like,
1: me, I've never
0: had pressure. Do you know, like, have you ever had pressure at all?
1: Well, remember I disappeared for 3 months for a little bit of a pressure problem.
0: Was that pressure, though, really?
1: Yes, that was pressure.
0: Anyway.
1: I'm under pressure all the time. I'm literally a drama magnet. Are you joking?
0: Well, look at this. Check this out, right? We've just played Queen Under Pressure there, and somebody says, how do you know you came of age in the 90s? It's when you hear the opening bars to a classic like that, Under Pressure from Queen, but your brain still goes into stop.
1: Ice baby. Yeah.
0: Yeah.
1: Stop, collaborate, and listen.
0: Yeah.
1: I know, that's true, isn't it?
0: Yeah. Exactly. But actually, speaking of that, you know, kind of knowing you're of an age, and there's an interesting thing today, which I have to say, this story doesn't really sit well with PJ myself, I have to say.
1: No, I am shocked. Let us know what you think about this as soon as we say it. I hope most of you are outraged and it's not just a handful of us. Because apparently a survey of people over 50, right, says that like way over 50%, the most people over 50 say they have their life sorted out and they are now cruising. They're in cruise control. They understand who they are, what they do. They've got themselves relatively on the happy side of scale and things and pressure free and, you know, just they're in the enjoyment end of their lives, you know. That's what they say. I don't believe a word of it.
0: Yeah.
1: I don't believe a single word of it.
0: I couldn't actually respond there.
1: He actually didn't
0: even
1: talk to you. His jaw just opened.
0: Because I was in such shock.
1: It was like watching an exorcism. It was like watching your soul leave your body the way
0: that your life is sorted the other side of 50.
1: Yeah, most people.
0: No, I think it's
1: most people say. Only 40% of people say no.
0: Before I completely disagree with it and say it's absolute rubbish, which is my instinct to say that's just not the case. But anyway, before I do, what's the standard? How are you supposed to, what are they judging that on?
1: Well, okay, granted, a lot of them, the bar is low on a lot of these.
0: Right.
1: You know when bin day.
0: Because literally all that's come in is, I'm 54 and I haven't got a clue. Irish Martin saying, expletives, no way. And all sorts of stuff.
1: Well, hold on now. Let's set the bar as low. You know when the bin day is. Do you know when the bin day is? Because that's the start. Do you know when the bin day is?
0: Yes.
1: Oh my God, he doesn't know.
0: I do.
1: It's different where you are, though.
0: I do know when it is. I was thinking for a moment to see was it a different day for. It doesn't matter. Anyway, that's all.
1: It doesn't matter. Anyway, it's not fair to ask you.
0: I know it's roughly. I know the day it is.
1: It's not fair to ask you that question because they don't come in a lorry and take bins away. There's a monthly fire where the locals come together. And throw their unwanted things.
0: No, I do know bin day. I do know bin. You do.
1: Right, so yeah. Do you have spare batteries in your drawer in case you might ever need
0: them? Everybody has that. That's what. Hang on a second. How is that having your life sorted?
1: I don't have that.
0: You don't have a drawer that has rubbish in it with batteries and whatever and all that.
1: Has rubbish in it. It has, like, you know.
0: My God.
1: Has a couple.
0: Did nobody ever tell you to save string?
1: Has a broken fork. you drink 2 litres of water a day, every day, at least.
0: Well, I don't know.
1: You make your bed every day. Do you ever make... Well, you don't make your bed.
0: How can I make my bed? There's somebody in it.
1: Well, you don't get into it. You just stand in the corner and sleep. We've said it loads of times. You make regular savings. You're good at putting your little few quid away every month. At the end of the month, you put your few quid into a little thing.
0: Look, I mean, you set something like that up and it, you know, and you get away with it for as long as you can before you realise you need to take it back out again.
1: Well, I have to say, I have less money now than I've ever had in my life. What's the other ones? You don't pay for subscriptions you don't use.
0: I have tried to stop that, but there's probably one or two in there that are.
1: Yeah, I'm still paying
0: wasted.
1: For Audible. There's about 35 books I haven't read with my ears.
0: Yeah.
1: Yeah, what a waste that is.
0: Can I have a few of your credits? No.
1: If I could do that, I'd feel better doing that. And then your kitchen cupboards are in order. Yeah.
0: What, in order what? Like, as in specific order or just they look all right?
1: Well, it's just up to you. We're in order. Mine are in order because I just got rid of everything except for my plate.
0: Right.
1: And my cup. I don't have a cup anymore. My plate and my knives and fork. My knife and fork and...
0: Show something.
1: My bowl.
0: Show something. No further conversation is needed in relation to you and this story.
1: What do you mean?
0: Talking about having your life sorted, you know, after 50. And then somebody turns around and goes, I don't have a cup anymore.
1: Yeah. It was taking up space. I don't need a cup.
0: Just saying. That man there is over 50. He doesn't have a cup.
1: Hey, I remember walking down Talbot Street. This is true.
0: Is his life sorted? I don't think so.
1: It is.
0: He doesn't have a cup.
1: I don't want a cup. I don't need it. I don't drink hot drinks at home.
0: Even worse, can you trust a man to sort out his life? He doesn't want a cup. He wants to drink out of a trough or a puddle on the side of the road. He's quite happy. Leave him to it.
1: Have the glass I used to hold me toothbrush.
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0: 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It is Morning Glory with Apple Green. Great food makes every journey better. M&S Food at Apple Green offers a selection of sandwiches, cookies and more on-the-go favourites. Morning to you. Good to have you with us. You've made people distraught.
1: What have I done
0: with
1: now?
0: With that survey that you've just read out.
1: Yeah, I know.
0: These alleged signs that your life is sorted.
1: There's much more.
0: People over 50 apparently have their lives sorted. And the criteria they used to establish that has shocked people. Owen was on saying, is that really what we're considering as having our lives in order?
1: Yeah.
0: If you know bin day.
1: If you know bin day.
0: And have a cup.
1: If you have the ability to say no to things you don't want to do, that's another one. You enjoy your own company. That's another one.
0: Well, you see, now you're getting into... I mean, the ability to say no to things... If I possessed that ability, then my life would be sorted.
1: That's just practice, man.
0: The amount of things I should say no to... Like this Friday, for example. Unbelievable.
1: What's going on this Friday?
0: I don't want to go into it. But anyway... You know, if you could just say no, I don't want to do that.
1: Yeah, I do that all the time.
0: Life would
1: practice,
0: be so
1: honestly.
0: Much easier.
1: You just reflexively, you say yes.
0: I know.
1: Whereas I reflexively
0: no, because
1: say
0: I can't
1: no.
0: handle the kind of, well, you have to do it, you have to go. Can't handle all of that constantly. It's just like, okay, well, I'll just suffer for whatever.
1: The problem is the phone rings and you answer it.
0: Yeah.
1: Or do you? I don't know if you do
0: Well,
1: anymore.
0: No, I don't. I do try to avoid. I do find running away is kind of like, yeah, it's a strategy I use on occasion.
1: Just don't answer it. Then send a message that says, can't answer now, what do you want?
0: Yeah.
1: And then you just go, no, can't do it.
0: But anyway, but like, yeah, at least that's a bit more, and your own company and all that. I understand that a bit more than knowing your bin day.
1: Well, how about this one? You have a strong and healthy friendship group. I wouldn't want one.
0: Revert back to previous answer.
1: I wouldn't want one. Honestly, I don't want a strong and friend. I want a bunch of total misfits and lunatics.
0: Just drop, what's it, this thing of, you know, drop in and out, like, you know.
1: Oh, yeah.
0: Drop exactly. in. Casually, that's fine. Casually, just drop in and out. See you for that. Yeah, grand, that's it. An hour, yeah, that'll do.
1: And honestly, if, when it happens, I don't want strong and healthy. I want a group of complete weirdos. You know, who'll be entertaining and make me feel better about myself. You know, people who... Yeah, people who have never heard of recycling.
0: And Kat has been on as well about, you know, one of your signs was that your presses are in order.
1: Yeah.
0: Your cupboards, was it?
1: Yeah, your kitchen cupboards, yeah, that they're in order.
0: Yeah. I mean, she maintains that, you know, she does have cupboards and presses that are organised, but it is literally the only part of her life that is organised.
1: That's if you can control one little thing.
0: Well, I was just going to say, you'd have to wonder where you're putting the focus in your life if, you know... If the thing you say to people is, you want to see my cupboards?
1: Unbelievable.
0: They're immaculate.
1: I swear to God, you wouldn't believe it.
0: Tell
1: I have my knives separated from my forks.
0: Yeah.
1: I have the big plates separated from the little plates. I'm brilliant at it.
0: Would you look at that person like that and go, wow, God, I want to be them
1: genius,
0: one day.
1: Yeah. And what about your egg cups? Yeah, they all are in the same place as well. Right next to each other, actually.
0: Right.
1: Yeah.
0: Is there anything on that that makes any sort of sense?
1: Yes.
0: No.
1: Took a while. You know how much energy your home uses each month. That's very grown up.
0: Yeah, but does it... Okay.
1: But
0: and that's a sign your life sorted.
1: By what measure is that, though? How much energy does your home use? You'd be there going, depends how many windows have opened, doesn't it? Do you measure it in light or watts or ampometers?
0: This is...
1: Or do you measure it in how much you spend?
0: This has been a rubbish survey. Whoever did this...
1: Yeah.
0: Needs to take a long, hard look at themselves. Because their life is not sorted.
1: No. It also says you book a dentist before anything hurts. Are you joking? What would I do that for? No, when I ring the dentist, I go,
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0: Yeah, big jackpot, €41,350. If you won that money, you could certainly get your cupboards in order, couldn't you?
1: Couldn't you just?
0: I mean, you know, like somebody could buy you a cup with it. So then you'd be a man who had a cup.
1: I don't want a cup. I keep telling you.
0: Right, okay. Then somebody could send you to therapies to find out why you're a man who doesn't want a cup. You know, anyway, there's loads you could do with this with this level of money. Just saying, your cupboards would be immaculate.
1: I don't want a cup. It keeps going on about the cup, yeah.
0: Anyway. Look, whatever you do with it, I suppose if looking at the windows this morning, you might be tempted to maybe have a little late holiday.
1: Yeah, it's not a nice morning really out there, so we'd love to cheer you up, send you off on that late holiday, send you anywhere really.
0: Yeah.
1: And send us to the moon, because we'd be so happy to see it go. That's
0: absolutely
1: the truth. So call us now to play, get your hands on the cash, 4100.
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0: Not a great deal of change on the traffic front. Alfie Byrne Road inbound onto East Rawl Road and Shawmore Road, though, is bumper to bumper between Clontarfro Junction and the Shawmore roundabout. Delays in the M50 southbound between Junction 4 Ballymun and Junction 6 Blanchardstown, as it was earlier. Also, Knockmaroon Hill solid, we're told, inbound from St. Michael's to Chapelis and Main Street. North Strand Road onto Amien Street, backed up from Fairview to the roadworks on Beresford Place. And in Wicklow, the N11 northbound, it's still slow from Junction 11 Kilpeder to Junction 7 Bray South. Any updates you have to pass on, let us know on 087 18 18 100. Nova traffic is with Windsor Nissan. The all-new Nissan Micra has gone electric. Now it's your turn. Book your test drive today. 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
4: Good morning, guys. Here's the top three stories this morning. Regulations will be signed later requiring all users of e-scooters to wear high-vis clothing and helmets. One in three secondary school students are regularly trying to avoid going to school. And Apple has renamed Lake Ontario as Lake America on its Maps app. In sport, the Premier League summer transfer window closed last night, with Man City completing the signing of Enzo Fernandes from Chelsea for £125 million. Meanwhile, Championship club Lincoln City signed Republic of Ireland international Chidoze Ogbene on loan from Ipswich until January. And there's an 8-race card in Navan this evening. The action gets underway just after 4. And the weather, a cloudy and wet start with outbreaks of rain. The rain will ease and clear with occasional bright spells developing through the afternoon. Highest temperatures of 19 to 21 degrees. Now you're up to date. We'll have more details at 9. This is Brona for Nova.

0: Right, playing for €41,350, this being the Nova Noise. Who's first up?
1: It's going to be Dave. David, good morning to you, David.
2: Good morning, lads. How are you going?
0: Very well, David. Thank you for asking. How are things for you?
2: Oh, not too bad.
0: Good. You sound like you may be out and about already, yeah?
2: I'm out for me morning constitutional.
0: Well done, you.
1: Constitutional.
0: Fantastic.
2: Yeah,
0: that's it. Get it in. Come hail, rain, or shine, PJ, you got to get out and get your constitutional in.
1: By constitutional, do we mean?
0: A walk.
1: Oh, right.
2: Walk.
0: Yeah.
1: Oh, that's much better.
0: Why, what did you think?
1: I wasn't thinking of anything humorous. I thought, I think of something illegal.
0: Something illegal?
1: Yeah.
0: Wow.
1: But there you go.
0: Now I'm intrigued. And so, like, is the day your own, David? Yeah, nothing that you kind of have to do, or?
2: No, I'm a carer for my daughter, so she's just gone off to school now, so.
0: So you've got a bit of respite at the moment. Right, good for you. Right, good for you.
1: Right, well, while you have a little bit of time there, David, what do you think this is?
2: Oh, it's a mad guess, but I think it's a fig that's gone out of date from Christmas and it's been thrown into a compost bin.
1: Right, I hope it is. Accepted guess.
0: Why not indeed? Right, so for David, is he right?
2: That's
0: shame.
2: Don't worry, lads.
0: It was great talking to you, David. Keep on walking. Take care.
1: Keep doing your constitutional there, David. Phil Devan, good morning to you, Phil.
3: Morning, PJ. Morning, Jim. How you doing, gentlemen?
1: What's going on, Phil? Where are you today?
3: All over the place as usual, PJ. I've been down to Artain, currently Tyrrell's Town. I'm in off to Atai. So, yeah, all over the shop.
1: Oh, Jabers, a lot of constitutionals going on there.
0: Yeah.
3: Oh, I'm not walking him, BJ, trust me. I'm not walking
0: him. That'd be quite a service.
1: Would it be just, yeah.
0: Yeah,
1: right. Phil, tell us, what have you got in your mind? What is it?
3: I'm going to stab in the dark. A pomegranate being swept up by a long-handled dustpan.
1: Hope it is. Accept a guess, Phil.
0: Right, fingers crossed, here we go.
1: No.
3: Blue another one aura. Off. No worries, lads.
0: Exactly. Listen, safe driving, Phil. Take care of yourself.
3: Happy hump day, lads.
1: Cheers. You too, bye-bye, Phil. Now. Take care. That means David, our last player for us this morning. Good morning, David.
4: Morning, guys. How are you?
1: We're pretty good, great. David. How are you, more importantly? Are you inside or outside in the rain, or what's going on?
4: I'm inside looking out at the rain, but I'm about to walk out into it now doing the school run, so hopefully it holds off.
1: Right. How many has to go with the school run? How many have you got there?
4: Two. First class, second class. So nice, we're about to go out the door.
0: So what age is that now? First class, second class is roughly what? What's that? 7, 8, 9? What is that?
4: Yeah, going on 7 and just turned 8.
0: Ah, right. Okay, yeah. Okay. Right. And is the school far away? I'm just curious, like, could you send them out on their own?
4: I'd be tempted if that rain hadn't stopped all right.
0: Exactly.
4: But,
0: keep daddy dry.
4: With them this morning.
0: Yeah, fair
4: exactly.
0: Enough. And then have you much else on the agenda for the day, David?
4: Well, then I'm off into the office then for the day, so nothing too exciting, unfortunately.
1: Oh, God. Right.
0: What a saint this man is.
1: What a saint.
0: School run, off to the office.
1: Let's get Phil Devan to come in and do the school run for you.
4: Yeah, exactly. Throw him in the back of the van.
1: Right, so David, what's your guess?
4: I think it's an orange being tipped out of a mop bucket and into a sink.
1: Right, accepted guess.
0: Okay, here we go.
1: Jesus.
0: Unlucky, David.
1: Yeah, sorry about that.
0: Good talking to you, though. Have a good one.
4: I'll keep going.
0: Take care, my man. Cheers. Bye-bye. Right, so on we go, of course, with Marty just after midday is the next opportunity to play, and nova.ie/Nova Noise. Everything there is to know, you should find there.
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0: Jay and Jim, miss you from the Rolling Stones. Right, let's get you into win. We've got a fantastic prize this week from DLR Leisure. They've given us a couple's 12-month membership. It can be used at any of their three DLR Leisure locations. They've got one in Lachlanstown, one in Monkstown, and one in Meadowbrook. Actually, we also have a three-month membership for a student as well that we'll have to find a way of kind of handing out at some stage.
1: Yes.
0: Might hand that out as a little consolation prize as well.
1: I think that's a good idea.
0: Anyway, we'll decide all of that on Friday. The most important thing is to get you in to win, because as I say, with this 12-month couples membership, you can choose any of the locations, and of course, the location will dictate, you know, depending on, you know, what you're into. Because, for example, there's swimming pools, fitness studios, techno gym, gymnasiums. If there's a skate park, if you want to go for the Monkstown one, there's paddle courts or paddle courts or whatever PJ calls them in Meadowbrook and Lachlanstown. All weather pitches are all of them. So if you're into your kind of, you know,
1: if you're
0: outdoor football and things.
1: So two athletic individuals right here know how to describe that to you well, don't we? Yeah.
0: Look, you can look it up for yourself. DLRleisure.ie if you want to look up all of the different locations, decide which one you might take if you're our winner. And it is a couple's 12-month membership that you can enjoy. So what do you do to get in to win? Very easy. You just identify the fitness tune that PJ is singing along to during his workout. As you know, he is a man capable of... the words that come out of his mouth don't always match up as they should do. And in this case, that could well be the case.
1: Well, just because I don't know the lyrics to songs, you keep putting me on the spot and I have to come up with them.
0: Well, there you go.
1: In the moment. So,
0: there you go.
1: Yeah.
0: Well, that's what it's all about. Once you identify it, hashtag DLR and your answer and details to 087-1818-100. So what is this fitness song?
1: Oh, mum, start now. You're true. I know, you have to start again. I wasn't ready.
0: Oh, right, okay.
1: I wasn't ready at all.
0: Well,
1: I wasn't ready at all.
0: I thought that was the whole idea. You're not ready, you have to make up
1: lyrics.
0: I
1: thought you were going to at least go 3, 2, 1 or something.
0: Right, okay.
1: Oh, God.
0: Right, 3, 2, 1.

0: reckon that's a fairly easy one, to be fair.
1: Well, I feel humiliated on the spot.
0: Right. Well, that's just a bonus for everybody. But I reckon that was a pretty easy one to get, for, even from the music, let alone the lyrical ramblings. So if you know what that is, DLR, hashtag DLR and your answer details to 087-188-100, and we'll put you in to win. And we'll announce that winner on Friday.
1: Does anybody have anything for... Is there a pill you can take for humiliation? By
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0: Place in Gill Street, it's packed from Croke Park. Heavy traffic on Old Cabra Road through to Queen Street from Hanlon's Corner. Ballymun Road inbound backed up from Collins Avenue. Ranelagh Road northbound busy from Milltown Road Junction. And finally for the moment, Merrion Road northbound now slow from Aylesbury Road Junction. Any other updates you have to pass on? 087 18 18 100.
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3: With the latest from the Nova Newsroom, I'm Brona Cox. A 90s favourite of Irish children is back. And in sport, Man City completed the signing of Enzo Fernandez. But first, a planned increase in the age limit to use an e-scooter from 16 to 18 has been delayed. It comes as the government consults with the EU on foot of legal advice, while regulations will be signed later requiring anyone on an e-scooter to wear a high-vis and helmet, with the rules taking effect on Friday. Fianna Fáil TD and member of the Oireachtas Transport Committee, Cathal Crowe, says EU rules mean the ban for under-18s will take more time.
4: If you bring in something that's seen to be excessively restrictive, that potentially could have a knock-on effect for the manufacturer, the sale of that item. We don't believe this will become an issue. However, we have been EU members since 1973. We do have requirements to just check in sometimes when we're bringing in regulation. Check-in is required here. We don't think it's going to become a major issue.
3: One in three secondary school students are regularly trying to avoid going to school. A survey for Barnardo's shows 33% of secondary school parents and 21% of primary school parents say their children try to skip school at least once a month. Barnardo's Monica Hines O'Flanagan says parents believe anxiety is the main reason.
5: Young people are talking about their anxiety. They talk about things that make them anxious about returning, about going into school, and that includes things like struggles or breakdowns in friendships, struggling with classwork, bullying, and actually finding the routine of being in school quite difficult.
3: Apple has renamed Lake Ontario as Lake America on its Apple Maps. It's after an order from US President Donald Trump as part of Washington's trade row with Canada. Those in Canada will continue to see Lake Ontario displayed. Google made a similar switch for its users in the US in recent days.
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3: 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The virtual pet now slips directly onto a finger and is available to pre-order. 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You can choose from 30 characters, and it has a room decoration feature to personalise your Tamagotchi's space. Nova News, sport and weather are next.
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3: Starting with soccer, there was plenty of last-minute drama as the Premier League summer transfer window closed last night. Man City completed the signing of Enzo Fernandez from Chelsea for £125 million, a joint record in British transfer history. Sunderland finalised their deal for Lyon's Malik Fofana. Crystal Palace had attempted last minute to poach the winger yesterday. A total of £3.48 billion was spent by Premier League clubs, making it the most expensive transfer window in history. Meanwhile, Championship club Lincoln City signed Republic of Ireland international Chidoze Ogbene on loan from Ipswich until January. And Johnny Kenny completed a permanent move from Celtic to Preston North End for a reported fee of £3 million. Meanwhile, Swansea City moved top of the Championship last night with a 2-0 win over Watford. Derby County beat Portsmouth 2-0 at Fratton Park. There were also wins for Bristol City, Sheffield United and West Ham. This evening, Brian Barry Murphy's Cardiff City take on Queen's Park Rangers from 7:45. And in racing, there's an 8-race card in Navan this evening. The action gets underway just after 4. And that's your sport.
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0: Light breaks of rain. The rain will ease and clear with occasional bright spells developing through the afternoon. Highest temperatures of 19 to 21 degrees. 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

0: Radio Nova with BJ and Jim, Bruce Springsteen. Everybody's got a hungry heart, and I tell you, sometimes that hungry heart can lead you astray, PJ. You know what I mean? What the heart wants and all that sort of stuff. But it can lead you into trouble.
1: It can really lead you astray. It really can.
0: You can turn your head, and before you know it, the Hoover is spying on you.
1: This is the problem now. Well, there's lots of problems with cheating, but the fact that your appliances maybe looking at you is a new one to me.
0: Yeah, you might think you're pulling the wool or whatever.
1: But yeah.
0: Depends on, but are you pulling the wool over the Hoover?
1: Yeah. You might be able to fool your husband or your wife, but you can't fool the fridge if it's got a camera on it. And that's what's after happening. Well, not with a fridge, but a suspicious husband right in Taiwan. He was just getting a feeling something was going on, you know?
0: Right.
1: It happens sometimes. You go, I just feel there's something I don't know here.
0: Yeah.
1: And then he saw one of his wife's workmates drop her off at the house on the Ring camera outside. And they had a little hug and all. He said, who hugs their housemates like that? You might do the old Spanish style. And you might have like, you know, all right, see you, good luck. And you have a quick, you know, Spanish style, good luck to you, whatever, hug. And see, there was a lingering in it.
0: Right.
1: And then he was, I don't know. Anyway, she talked to his wife and she said, nothing's there. He was a brand. Nothing's going on. Sorry, the head is at me.
0: Yeah.
1: And then he comes in one day and there's two toothbrushes. First of all, that's not my toothbrush, it's not horse. And second of all, why is he using two toothbrushes? Right? Anyway, let's not get into it. So he was very suspicious now. And then he realised there was a camera on the Hoover, you know, the robot vacuum cleaner.
0: Right.
1: And he waited until, she was at working hours and he was on working hours and everything. And he activated the Hoover and he could see on the camera the two of them in the nip walking around the house.
0: Unbelievable.
1: And there was no getting around. He saw people in the nip. There was no getting around. No, we always have coffee in the nip. Sure, everyone in my place works in the nip, whatever. Yeah. They were caught. By the short
0: cords. And as well as that, they were dropping biscuit crumbs all over the place.
1: All over the place. And he was there, your man with the two toothbrushes. You realised then what they were for.
0: Yeah.
1: And
0: I'm paying for this robot here to clean that up.
1: Yeah, unbelievable. I have to de-bag that when it would, as if they have a bag. But you know what I mean? So he found out.
0: Wow.
1: And
0: caught by the Hoover.
1: Caught by the short and curlies, yeah. And then he took her to court and he got awarded 50 grand. 50 grand. So apparently...
0: there's a law about...
1: Not
0: carrying
1: a law,
0: on.
1: But he got a civil case. So obviously over there, cheating is taken very, very seriously in Taiwan. They were paid out. They had to pay him compensation for his emotional upset and all that. And then she countersued him for filming them in the nip.
0: Her privacy.
1: Yeah, he did. She did. And now he's in jail.
0: Ah, here.
1: Yeah, he's in jail. Yeah, he has to do 5 months in jail over it. And I guess it's fair enough. You can't be filming people in the nip.
0: Well, in fairness, if it's inside your own house that they're wandering around in the nip.
1: Well, you can catch them in the nip, but you can't film them in the nip.
0: Did they call the Hoover as a witness? Did they ask the Hoover? I mean, the Hoover was just going about his business. So, you know what I mean? Doing his job. He was in the process of doing his job when they wandered around in the nip.
1: The AI Hoover just going, I don't want anything to do with this.
0: I'm not
1: taking sides. Yeah. I just want to pick up crumbs.
0: I'll go with
1: business.
0: Whoever gets the house in the divorce. I'll go with them. But look, other than that, you know, I don't want to say anything one way or the other.
1: That's the way it goes, though. You'd have to have shame.
0: Although I will say, your man with the two toothbrushes does make an awful lot of mess.
1: He does, yeah.
0: So it was easier cleaning up after the husband, to be honest.
1: Imagine getting shared custody of the Hoover after that. You have to work out. He gets it every second weekend, and she gets it the rest of the time. But it's a wild story, and it just goes to show you're being watched all
0: everything
1: the time
0: now.
1: In the modern world.
0: Everything
1: you're being watched.
0: Now.
1: Everywhere you go, everything you do.
0: Your Hoover ratting out. God, I mean, can only imagine. The things your Hoover would have said about you.
1: Well, thank God.
0: Especially since the things you've said about your Hoover. The names you called that poor thing.
1: Well, I threw it in the bin. I hated it.
0: There you go. Look at that.
1: I hated it.
0: Well, I hope he escaped from that bin. I hope he's selling the story to a newspaper
1: He does too. I hope he can sell it. He can say whatever he wants. He can say, your man never even takes his jeans off going to bed, that fella. That's what the Hoover be talking about me.
0: That's what he said. You won't catch him in the nip. The man never takes his clothes off.
1: He
0: lives in the same ones all the time.
1: You know, he doesn't even own a cup in that house, he'd be saying.
0: Yeah, exactly. Yeah. I tell you something, he'd be on for a fabulous payday if he could.
1: But no payday. Like, I've never seen such an uneventful home in my life. This is literally nothing going on there. Yours would be the same. Sure, you have all these things. I don't have any of these things. I have nothing with cameras or smart things on it.
0: I don't have a robot Hoover. I have to Hoover myself.
1: Your washing machine texts you all the time when the washing's done.
0: Just to say it's done. It doesn't have a camera.
1: Your doorbell does be saying, look, Jim, there's someone at the door. You have all these.
0: I don't have all these.
1: Do you have one of those?
0: Unless,
1: cameras?
0: Of course, there's any prospective burglars listening, in which case, yes, I have a highly sophisticated security system.
1: Oh, if there's any burglars listening, I'm a goner because I don't have anything and I'm deaf.
0: No, to be honest with you, it's even known in the burgling community, I'd say. Like, literally,
1: there's nothing to take.
0: If anybody is thinking about, you know, stealing from a celebrity home,
1: celebrity,
0: they're not going to go for the bloke who doesn't have a cup. That's all I'm saying. Just mean, yeah. What's the chances of you having something, you know, really high value?
1: I know, if I got broken into, I wouldn't know. They'd say, the guards would come into the house and say, oh my God, they cleaned you out. I go, no, they didn't. In fact, there's more here now than there was when they came in the first place.
0: Yeah, they'd probably leave stuff behind.
1: Yeah.
0: What did we get in that last house? Leave that lad a morgue, will you? Yeah. He hasn't even got a morgue in the press.
1: Here, I'm just going to leave him a balaclava so he can stay warm in bed.
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0: Right, next round in the Nova Know-It-All on the way. Bit shorter this week as well. It's actually day two of this week's Nova Know-It-All, but it's a bit of a challenge now, in fairness. I'm not going to give you the score for fear of frightening anybody off.
1: Let's not speak of the score. Yesterday was wasn't what we were expecting, that's for sure.
0: Yeah, we'd quite the player, to be fair. But look, it's worth having a go. I mean, you know, you just never know how the questions are going to fall. They could be just right up your street, and you could be winning yourself tickets to see Codaline on their farewell tour in Dublin's Three Arena on December 18th. You and three friends could be there on us.
1: So let's do it. Give us a call now. Like you said, don't think about it. Don't be getting that over your head.
0: Yeah. Fortune favours the brave and all that.
1: It does. And you know something? I'll cheat the first one. Whoever calls it, cheat the first one.
0: Well done.
1: Now there's a great incentive. 4404100.
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1: Now it's time for the Nova Know-It-All. Your chance to show off your smarts.
2: Clive is currently top of the leaderboard, had a very impressive score yesterday. The chance, of course, to win tickets to see Codaline. Your last chance to see them because it is the farewell tour. And the Dublin Days is 3 Arena on Friday, 18th of December. You and three friends could be there. So who's going to take on Clive?
3: James, a brave man, James, taking it on with the week that's in it. But it's good to talk to you. Morning, James.
4: Morning, lads. How are you doing?
2: Not bad at all. How's things for you? What are you up to?
4: Good. Just on the way to work there. Just pulled in to do the quiz, yeah.
2: All right. Good stuff. Is work indoors or outdoors?
4: It's new air conditioning refrigeration, so a bit of both.
2: Bit of both, all right. Although, to be honest with you, it looks like the day is going to clear, isn't it? Isn't that the word we got?
3: Apparently, it's going a bit...
2: Albeit it was from one of our, it wasn't from the official source, it was from a lad who was taking part in the Nova Noise. But you know what I mean?
3: Hey, look.
2: He's as reliable as Met Aaron.
3: We hear what we want to hear, Jim. We hear what we want to hear.
2: Right, James, are you a Codaline fan, or are you trying to win them for somebody else? Or?
4: No, just like free stuff.
2: That's a good plan. I like that, James. Yeah. I like that. We are actually, we're brothers in arms on that one.
3: Aren't we just?
2: I like free stuff as well. And you, PJ.
3: I love it. Jeeva, I ask for it openly every day.
2: Now, come here, you did promise, James, that you would cheat on the first clue.
3: Yeah. Well,
2: is there any way you could, just, you know?
3: Yeah, well, look, let's see what we can do in the first question. Yeah, why not, Jim?
2: Okay. I thought you might have just given it away now, but you're gonna go legit in the time, yeah?
3: Oh, yeah, yeah. Oh, okay. Yeah.
4: Let's see how it goes.
2: I did me best for you, James. I did me best for you. Anyway, looking, fingers crossed, 60 seconds on the clock. Here we go.
3: What country that's called Chile lies to the south of Argentina?
4: Chile.
2: Well done.
3: The word mixtape refers to a compilation of what?
4: Songs.
3: In The Muppet Show, Lips played what brass instrument?
4: Saxophone.
3: The trumpet, Take My Breath Away, is an Oscar-winning song from what Tom Cruise film?
4: Top Gun.
3: In tax, what does PAYE stand for?
4: Pay as you earn.
3: Gazpacho is a type of what dish?
4: Missed that one, pass.
3: Which American director founded Lucasfilm?
4: Pass.
3: George Lucas, the sitcom Friends was set in what city?
4: New York.
3: The euro replaced the peseta currency in what country?
4: Spain.
3: In the classic 80s cartoon, who is the twin sister of He-Man?
4: She-Man.
3: You're actually not a long way away. And I'm not even joking, it was She-Ra. So you weren't that far off.
2: Oh,
3: and gazpacho is a type of soup. It's a cold soup that comes from Spain as well.
4: I missed the name at the start there, yeah.
3: Yeah, yeah, so, yeah, but look, it was a big ask anyway.
2: It was, but in fairness, 1, 2, 3, 4, 5, 6 correct answers is not bad. You know what I mean? That's not bad at all, and there was... yeah, there's a few tricky ones in there as well. But anyway, listen, James, thanks a million for having a go. Take care of yourself. Have a good day, man.
3: Thanks a million.
2: Cheers. Bye-bye now. So it is 12 still to beat. Clive is top of the leaderboard with the score 12. It is a cracking score, but it has been beaten in the past, and it is the final chance to see Codaline. You and three friends could be there on December 18th at Dublin's 3 Arena to see Codaline on their farewell tour.
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0: 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It is Morning Glory with M&S Food at Apple Green. From breakfast on the go to dinner tonight, you can pop in and pick up your favourites. Morning to you. Good to have you with us. Thank you again for that. If you're with us a bit earlier on, by the way, you will have heard that, I think we decided it was a completely ridiculous story about people who, how you decide if you have your life together in your 50s, right?
1: Yeah.
0: And all these people over 50 thought that they had their life absolutely sorted. And the basis they were, using was things like the fact that your cupboards were in order.
1: Oh, yeah, it's just extraordinary. Ridiculous. Silly stuff.
0: Now,
1: really,
0: and we did have somebody text in saying, oh, well, yes, my cupboards are and presses are absolutely in order.
1: I know, yeah.
0: And that's all very well. But
1: braggart.
0: Are they? Because have you got the wrong stuff in them? Have you got something in your presses or your cupboard that shouldn't be in there? It should be in your fridge.
1: I feel attacked.
0: Well, I'm asking
1: I feel attacked.
0: You I couldn't attack you. There's nothing in your cupboards. But I'm just saying, for those people claiming to have their cupboards in order.
1: There's not much more in my fridge, but there might be after reading this. And that's the truth. So it's calling it Snacktember, right?
0: Oh, nice.
1: So it is Snacktember, not September, it's Snacktember. Where we're encouraging now to go out and try a snack or something different that we would never try. It's obviously by health professionals who have said these things. Why broaden your diet? Try something new, try something healthy, try something that'll go towards making you live a long time or all that nonsense. But of course, it's been taken another way. And I much prefer the recommendations that have been given by flavour experts. And apparently, putting your crisps in the fridge is a big one. Apparently, if you really want to get the benefit of a packet of crisps and make them taste to their most heightened and greatest performance, no matter what the flavour, put them in the fridge for a while first.
0: Wow, because that is my...
1: There you go.
0: That's my go-to, as you well know.
1: Yeah.
0: I know you're a chocolate fiend.
1: I'm a sweet tooth,
0: I'm
1: yeah.
0: much more the savoury snack.
1: Oh my God, I tell you something. A mixed flavoured crisp-filled croissant with chips. I mean, nothing that Jim would like more.
0: Yeah, I do, but I lean more salty than sweet.
1: Yeah, you do. And you know
0: I
1: something? It's all personal preference.
0: I've never put crisps in the fridge.
1: Try
0: it would never dawn on me to put crisps in the fridge.
1: Definitely
0: I will
1: it.
0: Try it, actually.
1: A cold crisps now with a nice fizzy drink and all that. Give it a go, Jim.
0: And does it say what it does like?
1: There's also a lot... No, it doesn't. It just says it heightens the flavour. I don't really understand it.
0: Right.
1: But I've gone down a wormhole of wormholes now since I've realised there's such a thing as a flavour expert. And if you dip your crisps into Nutella as well, it's supposed to be unbelievable. The perfect crossover between sweet and savoury.
0: Like well, you were into that before. You used to say the classic kind of cinema combo of Maltesers and popcorn kind of thing.
1: Yeah, yeah.
0: But you were always into that. Although, actually, way you know, because sometimes I thought you and I agreed on the idea that sweet things should never be on your dinner plate.
1: To hell with it. They also have, and here's another sweet and savoury mix, another thing that you love, mixed with something I love, chocolate-covered bacon. Chocolate-covered bacon.
0: I'm not sure you can ever improve on bacon, but I'm willing to give it a go.
1: I'm not sure you can ever improve on chocolate.
0: Chocolate-covered bacon. Could we do that for a Friday?
1: I think we should. And here's another one. We do the two of these on one Friday.
0: So
1: chocolate-covered bacon.
0: You cook and dip, yeah?
1: You melt the chocolate, you cook the bacon. We'd have to have some pre-done, probably, because you'd have to get it into the fridge for a while.
0: Yeah.
1: And you get chocolate-covered bacon. Do it in one of those. You know the things you use to make ice pops?
0: Yeah.
1: You stick the bacon into that with all the chocolate.
0: You could have a... I was trying to think of a way of saying bacon and popsicle in the one thing and it wouldn't come to me.
1: Yeah.
0: But anyway, yeah. You can have one of them.
1: I'm telling you.
0: A bacon on a stick.
1: And have it with a sausage on a sweet waffle. A Belgian waffle with a sausage on it.
0: I'm torn here. You know what I mean? Because you are playing around with many of my absolute favourites. I mean, bacon and sausage. Does anything say bacon and sausage more than me?
1: No.
0: But there you go.
1: It really doesn't.
0: So, and the idea of introducing sweet things around them.
1: I tell you.
0: I don't know.
1: Oh, it's
0: but
1: a
0: I am intrigued. I am intrigued. I will grant you that.
1: And this is just the beginning of the wormhole. This is like finding out ghosts exist. It's like you can't stop finding out. Like, people now have... You cut an apple into bits and put salt and pepper on it. Apparently people love that. It gets more unusual.
0: Do you know what the weird thing is? I had heard that the old bro gyms, or gym bros, the other way around, that sea salt on banana is supposed to be a fantastic pre-gym kind of, boost thing.
1: May God forbid you enjoy something without having to ruin it with a dessert of exercise.
0: Yeah, fair point.
1: Yeah.
0: Fair point.
1: But that's worth trying as well. And what about a peanut butter and pickle sandwich? by all accounts, they complement each other too. Toasted sandwich, peanut butter and pickle, toasted sandwich. We should try these. These are all things we need to try.
0: Absolutely.
1: All of these things.
0: Wow, yeah. There's going to be a lot of experimental Fridays.
1: Oh,
0: how many of these
1: you.
0: Could we fit into one individual Friday?
1: They also say you should have that with a Coke full of peanuts.
0: No, you lost me. You had to push too far then.
1: Everyone has their limit.
0: A Coke full of peanuts.
1: Coke full of peanuts. Or just bacon wrapped bananas. Bacon wrapped bananas, Jim. Bacon wrapped bananas. Bacon wrapped bananas. Bacon wrapped bananas. Bloody almighty, there's a God.
0: That's the one that's tipped you over the bacon wrapped bananas.
1: Bacon wrapped bananas. Holy good fart and a new pair of jocks, I need it.
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0: Radio Nova with BJ and Jim Animal from Def Leppard. My God, the amount of people who've been on now with their wacky kind of food choices as a result of you talking about that. What would they call it? It's officially called, what, the 50... What is it?
1: Oh, no, what this is, I'm after finding, it's supposed to be 50 flavour or food combinations recommended by flavourists, but I'm on number 74.
0: Right.
1: So I don't know how it's managed
0: they couldn't
1: to be
0: stop
1: 50.
0: Themselves. This but like, the people, Martin, for example, has been on saying, lads, get yourself a pizza with crust made of Nutella. I had it in Holland. It sounds vile, but it's absolutely epic.
1: We've so
0: instead of your cheese-filled crust, yeah, it'd be Nutella-filled.
1: We've so much to try.
0: And I'm sorry, there are some things that just, no matter how much you'd say, look, keep an open mind. Somebody's texted in, seen a fella do a tray of curry chips into a pint of Guinness.
1: Curry chips into a pint of Guinness? What? Are you dipping them?
0: I don't know.
1: Dipping
0: that's all it
1: he
0: says.
1: Or he poured the Guinness into the tray.
0: That's just a step too far.
1: Sicko.
0: That's absolutely.
1: Absolutely.
0: Somebody's saying
1: sicko.
0: Five Guys do a milkshake that has bacon bits in it.
1: No.
0: Well, according to... Actually, that's Lee D.
1: Five Guys.
0: It is Lee D, of course. He could be... He's, you know, he could be delusional. He wouldn't know what he was doing.
1: Anyway, if there is a Five Guys listening, please let us... Please.
0: We are definitely going to do some of these for...
1: Oh, God, there's so
0: I'm intrigued
1: much.
0: By the one that has the gherkin with the Snickers inside it.
1: Yeah.
0: That sounds mad.
1: What's that called? Gickers or something? If what would you call it? I don't know what you'd call it.
0: Brilliant.
1: I don't know what you'd call it.
0: That is a good name. That is a good name. Anyway, listen, before we go, right, did you manage to guess what this was?
1: Don't eat that now. We'll need some dough for later.
0: Oh, God.
1: When we're on the bus. Don't eat that now.
0: Very appropriate, actually.
1: Yeah. Don't eat that now.
0: Well done.
1: I'm starving later and have no dinner plans.
0: Brilliant. It was, of course, what?
1: It was a Don't Stop Me Now.
0: Of course it was.
1: By a man called Queen in a band called Freddie Mercury. And it was, what a classic that is.
0: Absolutely. And it was our fitness song today that you had to identify for your chance to win a couple's 12-month membership that can be used at any of the three fabulous DLR leisure locations in Loughlinstown, Monkstown and Meadowbrook. You can check them out for yourself at dlrleisure.ie. It'll give you details of each of the individual locations and all of their unique offerings. And you can decide which one you fancy if you were to win. We'll put everybody who got Don't Stop Me Now, correct today, into the draw, and we'll do it again tomorrow.
1: Yes, let's
0: do it. You're off now to buy a gherkin and a Snickers, are you?
1: Oh, well, you've no idea. Well, you see the coffee cardo, Jim. You're not going to believe it.
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10: With the latest from the Nova Newsroom, I'm Brona Cox. Electric Picnic 2027, and in sport, plenty of last-minute drama as the Premier League transfer window closed. But first, a planned increase in the age limit to use an e-scooter from 16 to 18 has been delayed. It comes as the government consults with the EU on foot of legal advice, while regulations will be signed later, requiring anyone on an e-scooter to wear a high-vis and helmet, with the rules taking effect on Friday. Fianna Fáil TD and member of the Oireachtas Transport Committee, Cathal Crowe, says EU rules mean the ban for under-18s will take more time.
11: If you bring in something that's seen to be excessively restrictive, that potentially could have a knock-on effect for the manufacturer, the sale of that item. We don't believe this will become an issue. However, we have been EU members since 1973. We do have requirements to just check in sometimes when we're bringing in regulation. Check-in is required here. We don't think it's going to become a major issue.
10: The government is being urged to tackle childcare costs and enforce child maintenance in order to reduce child poverty. It comes as End Child Poverty Week gets underway today. Louise Bayliss from St Vincent de Paul says targeted measures are needed to support one-parent families.
12: We will not be able to address child poverty unless we look at the chief causes of poverty among those families. Some things would be around providing childcare so that parents can work if they are a one parent. Other measures would be enforcing child maintenance. We know that according to the SRI, just barely over one in three families are receiving child maintenance. That income is lacking.
10: The Iranian Red Crescent alleging a US airstrike in the south of the country hit a home hosting a wedding, killing five people. American military officials say they're aware of the reports, but insists it never targets civilians. Donald Trump's described the latest attack on Iran as being large and powerful in response to Tehran trying to attack commercial ships.
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10: Starting with soccer, there was plenty of last-minute drama as the Premier League summer transfer window closed last night. Man City completed

0: The signing of Enzo Fernandez from Chelsea for £125 million, a joint record in British transfer history. Sunderland finalised their deal for Lyon's Malik Fofana. Crystal Palace had attempted last minute to poach the winger yesterday. A total of £3.48 billion was spent by Premier League clubs, making it the most expensive transfer window in history. Meanwhile, Championship club Lincoln City signed Republic of Ireland international Chidoze Ogbene on loan from Ipswich until January. And Johnny Kenny completed a permanent move from Celtic to Preston North End for a reported fee of £3 million. Meanwhile, Swansea City moved top of the Championship last night with a 2-0 win over Watford. Derby County beat Portsmouth 2-0 at Fratton Park. There were also wins for Bristol City, Sheffield United and West Ham. This evening, Brian Barry Murphy's Cardiff City take on Queen's Park Rangers from 7:45. And in racing, there's an 8-race card in Navan this evening. The action gets underway just after 4. And that's your sport.
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0: A cloudy and wet start with outbreaks of rain. The rain will ease and clear with occasional bright spells developing through the afternoon. Highest temperatures of 19 to 21 degrees. 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

Hi there, good morning. This is Nova. We play Seriously Addictive Music. Marty at work here, checking in till one. Since we last spoke on the radio yesterday, if you're a tradie, plumbers are most in demand across County Kildare, followed by electricians and then pest control specialists, according to new findings in the county. Since we last spoke, Fontaines DC have announced a second Slane gig. The gigs are now June 26th and 27th at Slane Castle. And a new survey has revealed that 50 is the age when most of us think we have life sorted out. As a 52-year-old, it's not sorted out, but it is easier and you don't sweat the small stuff as much. You're right, like things happen, you're going, oh, well, I'll sort that later. It's Nova.

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1: The kids sing the Nova Noise. 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They love PJ and Jim in the morning when they're on the way to school.
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0: Bob Marley out of the vinyl vault today for you on Nova. I was saying there a few minutes ago that there's a new survey out. It's revealed that 50 is the age most of us think we have life sorted. And I was saying that as a 52-year-old, it's not sorted, it's just a little easier. At 55, says Colm, I still don't know what I want to be when I grow up. That's brilliant. And 50 and sorted, every day is a school day. Says Bren, thank you for the shout on 087-1818-100. I'm always here for you on the end of that number. Actually, you know what? This 52-year-old dragged his tired behind back to the new term of Taekwondo last night. It was great to see all of the heads again after the summer off. And some of us, i.e. me, have managed to put on a little holiday weight, and I'm looking forward to doing my best to shift that on and maybe do some grading this next term as well. Anyway, it's the first one back since the summer at Malahide Taekwondo. And I have to say, because they hassle me and hassle me and hassle me and hassle me. Do you know, the whole summer went by and this girl called Alexis comes up to me and she goes, yeah, you still didn't give me a shout out. I was like, how do you know? And she goes, I'm listening all summer. Okay, there it is. Alexis and Noah. There you go. Shout out sorted on the radio. Now, we've got loads going on today. The Dublin Beer Festival is back at the RDS. I've got passes for you for grabs. We'll play a game of Nova Noise with 41,350 quid for grabs. And they've just announced a second show at Slane. Fontaines DC are doing two next June in Slane. I've got tickets for you today.
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0: Nova, seriously addictive music here today with Mondello. 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I've got a song for today in music history for you just before 11 o'clock. 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

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And on this day in 1972, this tune here from Rod Stewart was number one. 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

0: not sure you wear it well, I know. Playing for Today in Music History, number one today in 1972. After the news then at 11, the tunes will continue with some Guns N' Roses. I'll play some Doobie Brothers, I'll get on some Aerosmith, some Verve and U2. And I most definitely, through One Word Wednesday, want to give you Slane tickets.
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0: today, but it's expected to take another few months before the scooters are banned for under 18s. It follows legal advice as the government consults with the EU on the changes. Cathal Crowe, who is a member of the Oireachtas Transport Committee, says it will take a number of weeks.
1: A check-in is required here. We don't think it's going to become a major issue. All going well, around 12 weeks from now, we hope to get the green light to bring in this stricter rule prohibiting use of these e-scooters for people under the age of 18.
0: The Foreign Affairs Minister says planning for a border poll needs to get underway. It comes after Helen McEntee met the British Foreign Secretary, who is attending an EU summit in County Wicklow this morning. Ed Miliband would not comment on the issue after his Prime Minister, Andy Burnham, said a border poll was off the table. Minister Helen McEntee says work needs to be happening to prepare for one.
2: In relation to the border poll, I've been very clear, and I think my own party in particular have been very clear, we need to be prepared for this. There is, I suppose, a prerogative of the Secretary of State for Northern Ireland, but it is for the people of Northern Ireland to decide this. And it is only where there is a view that there may be a majority that we should move forward on this.
0: Dublin City Council is preparing to re-tender the contract for its Dublin Bike scheme, with Bleeper, Lyft and Lime among the companies showing interest. The council is considering a citywide scheme with around 4,000 bikes, including e-bikes. According to the Dublin Inquirer, Bleeper is proposing a different model with shared docking stations used by multiple operators alongside stationless bikes. The new contract is expected to be in place within the next year, but concerns remain over a shortage of bike parking in busy areas.
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4: Live.
0: And Fontaines DC have added a second date for Slane Castle next year. They'll play the Meath venue on Saturday the 26th of June and now Sunday the 27th. Tickets have gone on pre-sale for artist and MCD access. General sale starts tomorrow at 10 a.m. The news comes just ahead of their next album release, Dopamine Chamber, which is due out in October. Nova News, sport and weather are next.
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0: Starting with Gaelic games, Oisín McConville will stay on as manager of the Wicklow Senior Footballers for 2027. The Crossmaglen native came on board with the county in 2023. McConville will guide Wicklow into next year's All-Ireland Senior Championship. In soccer, Republic of Ireland international Chidoze Ogbene has completed a loan move to Championship club Lincoln City. The 29-year-old joins from Ipswich Town and will stay at Lincoln City until January. Speaking to the club's in-house media, Ogbene is looking forward to making the most of his short spell.
7: Yeah, I'm really excited. Feels really good. I had a positive conversation with Chris and Tom and how they made me feel. I felt wanted. I felt like this would be a good opportunity, a great platform for myself to obviously both help the club and the club can help me, especially at this stage of my career.
0: Elsewhere, Johnny Kenny completed a permanent move from Celtic to Preston for a reported fee of £3 million. In the Championship this evening, Brian Barry Murphy's Cardiff City take on Queen's Park Rangers from 7:45. At the same time, Charlton make the trip to West Brom. Meanwhile, Celtic will look to continue the winning start to the defence of their Scottish Premiership title tonight. Martin O'Neill's side host Aberdeen from 7:45, and there's an 8 o'clock start for Rangers who go to Falkirk. And that's your sport.
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0: A cloudy and wet start with outbreaks of rain. The rain will ease and clear with occasional bright spells developing through the afternoon. Highest temperatures of 19 to 21 degrees. 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

Hi there, we're Radio Nova and we play seriously addictive music. Station yesterday turned 16 years of age. Sweet 16, never been kissed. Ew, gross. We're having a party and there's details on our website, nova.ie, as to what you've got to do to get your tickets. Nova.ie.

0: Good morning, thanks for hanging out. This is Nova playing seriously addictive music. My name is Marty and it's Wednesday. Second day of September. One word Wednesday. So how does it work? It's just a little game we play on a Wednesday and I need you to describe your day in just one word. My commute today was tiring. Motorbiking in, the weather was bad, the traffic was rubbish, and there was a fair bit of traffic filtering going on, so tiring. And my sinuses are playing up as well. That's all good, isn't it? I'll go with sinuses or... tiring. Okay, tiring it is. You do better. Now, as a little carrot at the end of a string, I've got Slane tickets up for grabs on this today. Give me a one-word Wednesday, and you also can win Slane tickets. I'm on 087 1818 100. The one-word Wednesday is not allowed to be Slane, okay? Fontaines DC are doing two gigs at Slane now. Just announced the second one today. And you can be at the first one, so I've got tickets to the Saturday up for grabs. 087 1818 100, your one-word Wednesday for a chance to bag yourself tickets to Fontaines DC and support at Slane Castle next year. Good luck. Verve in a minute.
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1: We are Nova and we play seriously addictive music. Thanks a lot for hanging out today. My name is Marty and it's One Word Wednesday time. Every Wednesday I like to find out what you're doing, how you're feeling, what's going on in your world in just one word. It's a challenge, but we rise to it week in, week out. Today I've been floored with suggestions. So I've divvied ye up and I've got a selection of boys and girls here to talk about. For example, the Cockney Trucker says his One Word Wednesday is flyby. He's seen our Irish Air Corps running a few manoeuvres south County Dublin. Actually, if you see them like that, I think the display team are known as the Silver Swallows. I think that's right. The Budgie says One Word Wednesday, unemployed. Hey. Grouting, says Tony. Hedge cutting, says Stephen in North County Dublin. Winner, says Declan, clearly looking for slain tickets. Emma feels miserable in Glasnevin. No. Richard says groundhog. Mind you, he said that last week too. Hiya, Marty. Peaceful. Still in lovely Leitrim painting. Love the show. And Fontaines. And slain. All right. Pinning it to the mast there. Vinny, good on you. Anthony says, my One Word Wednesday is chamomile. As in, I'm smothered in chamomile lotion because of a histamine outbreak. Oh, God. I always hated when that stuff started to set and it was like your skin would feel weird. One Word Wednesday is Mondayest. As in, it's the Mondayest Wednesday ever, says John, who's in Galway, listening on DAB. Emer is midway. That's her one word. Midway. To the weekend and in Dublin. Neve says, Katie, getting set for the Croker finale this Saturday. Coffee is Simon's One Word Wednesday in Sligo. Dreary, says Christopher Fitzsimons, who's an Athboy in County Meath. Dave Fitzpatrick from Claherhead says, my One Word Wednesday is grateful. Our five-month-old daughter decided to have her first full night's sleep last night. Hooray! Oh, man. I bet you woke up, looked at the other half and went, did that just happen? It did. Do it again tonight, baby. Debs is my one word today. The wife has me running around like a blue arse fly getting everything sorted from a son's Debs tonight. That's from Dean. Thank you. And amazing. My hubby and me are 20 years married yesterday, says Karen. And my 16-year-old would feel amazing if she got to see her favourites on what would be her first slain trip. All right, nice one. Everyone's in the draw. I'm going to give somebody, I'll write back to you, and that's how you'll know if you've won. I'm going to give some tickets to Slain in a few minutes to anyone who got in touch with One Word Wednesday. Thanks for doing that. Black Crowes in a few.
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0: AM at Nova, seriously addictive music. That's us. We're heading for midday. Just before we go any further, that's you, Dave, in Claverhead, County Louth.
1: It is indeed, Marty. How are we?
0: Thanks for playing One Word Wednesday. You've got yourself some tickets to Slane. How do you feel about that?
1: Absolutely buzzing. Delighted.
0: Just been announced today then that there's two Slane shows now, Fontaines DC, and the same headline support acts for both shows, like Damien Dempsey and Hayley Williams of Paramore, Madra Salak. Who's the other one? Oh, it's gone out of my head now. Anyway, Damien Dempsey. No, that's going to annoy me now for the next few seconds. But there's more Slane tickets for grabs again tomorrow with us here on Radio Nova. And not only do I have a game of Nova Noise in a few minutes for £41,350, I also will play the Beatles and I'll give you a chance to get some tickets to the Dublin Beer Festival happening not next weekend, the weekend after that at the RDS. If you want them, stay with us.
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17: With the latest from the Nova Newsroom, I'm Brona Cox. A worrying rise of young children using AI chatbots. And in sport, Chidoze Okbene has completed a loan move. But first, the Foreign Affairs Minister says planning for a border poll needs to get underway. It comes after Helen McEntee met the British Foreign Secretary, who is attending an EU summit in County Wicklow today. Ed Miliband would not comment on the issue after his Prime Minister, Andy Burnham, said a border poll was off the table. Minister McEntee says work needs to be happening to prepare for one.
18: In relation to the border poll, I've been very clear, and I think my own party in particular have been very clear, we need to be prepared for this. There is, I suppose, a prerogative of the Secretary of State for Northern Ireland, but it is for the people of Northern Ireland to decide this, and it is only

0: I'm just a few days away from making my last ring walk in Croke Park. This is an absolute dream in front of 80,000 people. It's going to be an amazing night for Irish sport and for Irish boxing and just for women's sport in general.
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3: And Fontaines DC will play Slane Castle for two nights next year due to popular demand. They've added Sunday the 27th of June to their calendar after being booked already to play the night before. 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
3: Starting with Gaelic Games, Oisín McConville will stay on as manager of the Wicklow Senior Footballers for 2027. The Cross Maglen native came on board with the county in 2023. McConville will guide Wicklow into next year's All-Ireland Senior Championship. In soccer, Republic of Ireland international Chidoze Ogbene has completed a loan move to Championship club Lincoln City. The 29-year-old joins from Ipswich Town and will stay at Lincoln City until January. Speaking to the club's in-house media, Ogbene is looking forward to making the most of his short spell.
5: I'm really excited. Feels really good. I had a positive conversation with Chris and Tom and how they made me feel. I felt wanted. I felt like this would be a good opportunity, a great platform for myself to obviously both help the club and the club can help me, especially at this stage of my career.
3: Elsewhere, Johnny Kenny completed a permanent move from Celtic to Preston for a reported fee of £3 million. In the Championship this evening, Brian Barry Murphy's Cardiff City take on Queen's Park Rangers from 7:45. At the same time, Charlton make the trip to West Brom. Meanwhile, Celtic will look to continue the winning start to the defence of their Scottish Premiership title tonight. Martin O'Neill's side host Aberdeen from 7:45, and there's an 8 o'clock start for Rangers who go to Falkirk. And that's your sport.
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3: A cloudy and wet start with outbreaks of rain. The rain will ease and clear with occasional bright spells developing through the afternoon. Highest temperatures of 19 to 21 degrees. 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
6: Afternoon. Do you fancy 41 grand? And then some. £41,350 on a plate right now before I play you the Beatles. If you want to call me and give it a go, well, do you know the number? It's 4404100. Are you familiar with the noise? It's that. And now I'm taking guesses. Limited calls, let's have you. 4404100. Put a 01 in front of it if you need to. But we'll get some on and see how you go. Good luck.
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Rod. This is Nova playing Seriously Addictive Music. We've got tickets for the Dublin Beer Festival up for grabs in a few minutes. I'm going to be asking for a beer in Polish at some stage. Could be talking about anything, and all of a sudden you'll hear me speak Polish perfectly and fluently, of course. And that's when you shout me with the hashtag beer on 087 1818 100, and I could be sorting you out with those tickets. And another round of Nova Noise in minutes.

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0: Nova, seriously addictive music. The Nova Noise. Giving you a chance today to win 41,350 quid. We made this. What exactly is happening there? To take the money. Natalie is in Fur House today. You're frustrated. Is that because of us? Is it because of Nova?
1: We're trying so long and trying to guess it for so long that I just want it solved, you know?
0: Yeah, we do. We all want it solved, believe me. Let's see. I swear to God, when everyone finds out what this is, I reckon there's going to be ructions. I really do. You say it's what?
1: I say it's an opening of a fridge and the lemon falls out and rolls.
0: Nope, not there.
1: Thank you so much for that. Take
0: Bye,
1: care.
0: Natalie. See ya.
1: Bye.
0: Ian in Dunboyne, are you going to have any joy with this?
2: Fingers crossed. We'll give it a shot, anyone see?
0: Go for it.
2: I think it's somebody throwing a potato to a pull-out bin under like a kitchen sink and closing back in the bin.
0: 41,350 quid. Ian, not going to your house. No. Thank you.
2: Thanks, Maddie.
0: You got an answer for me, Jana? What do you say?
3: Oh, okay. I hope I have an answer. So I think it's a lemon on a dustpan being rolled into a can of roses.
0: Like it, but it's wrong. No.
3: Okay, no. I have to try again. Okay, thank you.
0: See you later. Have a good nice day. See ya.
3: Thank you.
0: Rolled into a tin of roses. Okay, then. There's another chance for you to play later on today. We do four games a day, by the way. 7:30, 8:30 on PJ and Jim's Morning Glory. Nova Noise at noon. And then Pat has a shot this afternoon. He's here after 3.
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0: Radio Nova, seriously addictive music. You know, we were the ones that broke the news, we were the ones who officially give you the news about Slane this year, which was good, and two shows now for Fontaines DC at Slane next year. Another big gig announcement tomorrow morning, again exclusive to us here at Nova. PJ and Jim have all of the news at 8:30, and the first pair of tickets to give away. That's more good news. And by the way, poprosé piva. I hope that worked. And in a few minutes, I've got some seriously addictive music news, and I'll play the police.
1: And now,
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1: Alanis Morissette is suing her former tour manager for fraud and extortion. Alanis claims in a new lawsuit that Karen Yurnov has threatened to falsely report her for drug trafficking unless she pays a ransom under the gun. Yeah, this is not allowed. You're uninvited. Trouble allegedly arose last July, when Yurnov was questioned at a UK airport for transporting a bag of illegal substances. She then threatened to tell the British authorities that the drugs belonged to Alanis Morissette unless the singer granted her a 15-year full-time tour director contract with massive compensation. And according to the lawsuit, Morissette, here's the quote, is not interested in employing Yurnov for 15 years, not only because she is a blackmailer, but also because she was a terrible manager of the 2025 tour. Freddie Mercury would have been 80 this Saturday if he'd still been around, and now Mary Austin, the woman considered his common-law wife, has released a new memoir called Freddie Mercury, A Life in Lyrics.

0: As you probably know, Freddie Mercury died in 1991, leaving pretty much his whole estate to Mary. She writes in the book about how she found him overconfident and intimidating when they first met back in 1970. She denies Freddie ever had a secret daughter, saying, "He never told me he had a daughter, and I can't imagine him ever keeping that secret." And to this day, Mary is the only one who knows where Freddie's ashes are being kept. There's more seriously addictive music news all of the time on Nova.ie, and all over this coming weekend we'll mark Freddie Mercury's 80th birthday here on Nova.
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0: Seriously addictive music, Marty at work today with Mondello, mondellopark.ie. That is the Police and playing out of the vinyl vault for you today. Just before I get out of here, I tried my best, a little Polish, all with thanks to the Dublin Beer Festival. You might have heard me say "Proszę, Piwa." And roughly that is Polish for "Can I have a beer?" Drink responsibly would be my response. What's it all about? Well, basically, there are 30-plus breweries coming in to show you how it's done at the Dublin Beer Festival. Not this coming weekend, the following one in the RDS. And we've got tickets for you every day this week. Well done to Tom Gifford. Tom has got himself sorted with a set of passes. And so does Sandra Edmonds. Sandra's from Clondalkin and also has a set of passes, and everyone who wins passes with us this week goes into a draw to stay at the Clayton Hotel in Ballsbridge the same weekend as the festival. And it's not just beer, by the way. There's wines, there's cocktails, there's zero drinks, zero alcohol drinks as well, all on show at the Dublin Beer Festival. If you want more details, dublinbeerfest.ie. But tomorrow I do have, because of the international brewers, that's why we're speaking different languages and talking beers in different languages. I say talking beers, loose term. Right, Dee is on the radio in a few minutes. She's got your lunch break for you all sorted. Three big tunes from the 80s and... meanwhile, back at the ranch.
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12: With the latest from the Nova newsroom, I'm Gemma Ryan. Robbery and assault of woman in Dublin, and in sport, contract extensions for Republic of Ireland coaches. First, Gardaí are appealing for information about a robbery in Artane in Dublin. A woman in her 80s was followed home after shopping locally and was approached by a suspect in her driveway on Sunview on the Malahide Road at around 9:45 on Monday morning. A number of pieces of jewellery were subsequently stolen. Anyone with information is being asked to contact Gardaí. Elsewhere in Dublin, Gardaí and Clontarf are appealing for witnesses after a robbery and assault yesterday. It happened shortly after 5 a.m. on the Alfie Byrne Road. A woman in her 20s was assaulted as she was walking towards Clontarf. A number of items were taken from her. Gardaí say a female suspect was wearing a red puffer jacket and investigations are ongoing. E-scooter users will have to wear high-vis clothing and a helmet from Friday after the regulations are enacted today. However, it's expected it'll take up to 12 more weeks to ban them for under-18s. The government says that is because it has to discuss the matter with the EU first. Cathal Crowe, who is a member of the Oireachtas Transport Committee, says an outright ban might be looked at again.
13: So something has to be done, and yet there was a feeling at Cabinet when this came up specifically in July that an outright ban wasn't the way to go. That could yet have to happen if things continue. But for now, it's restrictive practices. Enforcement by an Garda Síochána, the fixed penalty, the fees that people have to pay if e-scooter seized and impounded will also double from the 2nd of October.
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12: And Fontaines DC will play Slane Castle for two nights next year due to popular demand. They've added Sunday the 27th of June to their calendar after being booked already to play the night before. Tickets have gone on pre-sale for artist and MCD access, with general sale for both dates tomorrow. The news comes just ahead of their next album release, Dopamine Chamber, which

0: qualifying campaign, as well as the upcoming Nations League. In the Championship this evening, Brian Barry Murphy's Cardiff City take on Queen's Park Rangers from 7:45. At the same time, Charlton make the trip to West Brom. Meanwhile, Celtic will look to continue the winning start to the defence of their Scottish Premiership title tonight. Martin O'Neill's side host Aberdeen from 7:45, and there's an 8 o'clock start for Rangers, who go to Falkirk. Katie McCabe could feature for Chelsea as they bid to secure qualification for the Women's Champions League tonight. The Blues go to Real Sociedad, leading 5-2 from the first leg. Kick-off in Spain is at 6 o'clock Irish time. At the same time, her Republic of Ireland teammate Kyra Caruso will be in action for Coup. They lead PSV Eindhoven 1-0 heading into the return leg in Denmark. And in GAA, Wicklow have secured the services of Oisín McConville as manager of their senior footballers for 2027. Wicklow will compete in Sam Maguire next year after beating Down to lift the Tarleton Cup this season. And that's your sport.
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0: Generally dull and damp today. Some limited sunny spells may break through as the day progresses. Highest temperatures of 18 to 22 degrees. 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
3: 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Are you ready? 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
4: It's Dee Woods here for Wednesday, playing three fine tracks from the 80s to kick off the lunch break, including one of the biggest things Phil Collins ever did. I'm not sure he meant to make this song as big as it was, but towards the end of recording it, he threw in a drum solo and it just made it absolutely massive. It actually was his first solo single. And before that, I'll play you this one. At a time where the AI music debate is raging, I, to be honest with you, I don't really know what the debate's about. Why would we want the bots to do the music when we can do it so well? Right now in Australia, songs that have been largely or wholly created by AI have been banned from the charts there. So I think there's a precedent being set, I would hope. But let's go way back to the 80s, when Lindsay Buckingham of Fleetwood Mac was able to help his voice change with one machine only, a variable speed oscillator, a VSO. Lindsay sat down and made his voice girly and made his voice blokey and made this song.

Phil Collins and the Iconic in the air tonight. Part of our 80s lunch rewind for Wednesday here on Radio Nova. Hall & Oates in there as well. And Fleetwood Mac's Big Love. Yes, that is Lindsay Buckingham doing the hoo-has towards the end of that track. And he didn't need AI to do it. See the good old days. We're keeping it real here Monday to Thursday when we kick off the lunch break with the 80s lunch rewind. Speaking of 80s stars, did you know Freddie Mercury would have been 80 this weekend? 80! Some great Queen news if you love Queen and you love going to the cinema. I'll talk more about that on the way. The Strokes now on Nova.

0: T-Rex, Get It On, playing on the lunch break on Radio Nova. D Woods in for Wednesday. If you're a Queen fan, you'll know next month what's on in cinemas. Filmed in the summer of 1986 on what would turn out to be Freddie Mercury's last tour with Queen, it's coming to the big screen.
1: It's really nice to be here tonight.
0: It was the Magic Tour. The specific date was Budapest, and it's been restored and all fancified for the big screen now. So you can see Hungarian Rhapsody, Queen live in Budapest on the big screen from October. I want to say the 7th of October is the date. I'm sure the details are there on nova.ie. They always are. But let's go back to some Queen and Bohemian Rhapsody before we go Hungarian on the way on Nova.
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2: 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Ag Borna Carthan an Chochten Show in Nijig Upto Kuig, be David Bowie Uggs Mick Jagger Lena Lagan the Euron Martha Reeves and the Vandellas dancing in the street. On Chochten Show, Gavi looks a shock day. 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
2: 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Horla and Taylor Hawkins tribute concert in Wembley. And Master Hallian Thorty, Erin O'Donnell, Lish the Foo Fighters, be Sir Paul McCartney, Queen, Agus ACDC.
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0: 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See carolnash.ie. And if you're into your racing, you'll know there's a big day coming up on the racing calendar. Saturday week, the 12th of September, is the Boyle Sports Irish Greyhound Derby final at Shelburne Park Greyhound Stadium. Would you like to go, you and three mates, on a night out? I've got tickets for four people to give away before 3 o'clock. All you gotta do is keep an ear out for a certain song, and when you hear it, all you gotta do is WhatsApp me, 087-1818-100. Not only do you get yourself tickets, but somebody by the end of the week is going to get themselves a very fancy prize, all to do with the Boyle Sports Irish Greyhound Derby final. They're going to get themselves the four tickets, as well as vouchers for food, drinks, and Boyle Sports betting as well. Always gamble responsibly. So just have our number handy, 087-1818-100. When you hear Rolling Stones, I'm going to play... Okay, it's a bit of a slow starter. That's Sympathy for the Devil. I will stick it on before 3 o'clock. 087-1818-100 when you hear it. Also, I'll be playing Eagles on the way.
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0: 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Their Eagles, Take It Easy. Or, if you're a certain vintage, your head might finish that sentence with Cadbury's Caramel.
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0: Very, very sultry bunny. She was far too sultry for the TV screen back in the day. If you know, you know. I'm all about me 80s, which is why I'm doing a special set of Friday Night 80s on a Thursday for Radio Nova's 16th birthday party. If you haven't heard the details and how you can come along, I've got them on the way here after too. Oh, I've got to play the Stones, don't I? Sympathy for the Devil, to get you on a very nice night out to Shelburne Park. I'll give you all the details on the way. Have the WhatsApp number handy, 087 1818 100. And while we're talking 80s, let's stick on some Simple Minds too on Nova.
2: 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The Vinyl Vault. 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
12: With the latest from the Nova Newsroom, I'm Gemma Ryan. Gardaí seek information on robbery in Artain, and in sport, Oisín McConville to lead Wicklow footballers. First, the government is being told there are 95,000 reasons for a child-centred budget next month. Close to 100,000 children are living in consistent poverty, while over 5,600 are homeless. The Children's Rights Alliance has launched its fifth End Child Poverty Week in a bid to get the message across. Dr. Sharon Lambert from the School of Applied Psychology at UCC says the state will have to pay for the long-term impacts of child poverty. Gardaí and Clontarf in Dublin are appealing for witnesses after a robbery and assault yesterday. It happened shortly after 5 a.m. on the Alfie Byrne Road. A woman in her 20s was assaulted as she was walking towards Clontarf and a number of items were taken from her. Gardaí say a female suspect was wearing a red puffer jacket. Elsewhere in Dublin, Gardaí are appealing for information about a robbery in Artain. A woman in her 80s was followed home after shopping locally and was approached by a suspect in her driveway on Sunview on the Malahide Road at around 9:45 on Monday morning. A number of pieces of jewellery were subsequently stolen and anyone with information is being asked to contact Gardaí.
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12: And there's just a few days to go until Katie Taylor's historic fight in Croke Park. The Bray native will fight French boxer Flora Pilly in front of 80,000 Irish fans. Radio Nova's very own Louise de Croc was at the press conference yesterday ahead of Katie's final fight this Saturday. Katie spoke about making history for women's sport.
13: I'm still thinking to myself that this has actually happened, to be honest, and I'm just a few days away from making my last ring walk in Croke Park. This is an absolute dream in front of 80,000 people. It's going to be an amazing night for Irish sport and for Irish boxing and just for women's sport in general.
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12: Starting with football, Republic of Ireland assistant head coach John O'Shea and assistant coach Paddy McCarthy have signed contract extensions running until the end of Euro 2028. The FAI have confirmed that they will remain in Heimir Hallgrimsson's backroom team for the qualifying campaign, as well as the upcoming Nations League. In the Championship this evening, Brian Barry Murphy's Cardiff City take on Queen's Park Rangers from 7:45. At the same time, Charlton make the trip to West Brom. Meanwhile, Celtic will look to continue the winning start to the defence of their Scottish Premiership title tonight. Martin O'Neill's side host Aberdeen from 7:45, and there's an 8 o'clock start for Rangers who go to Falkirk. Katie McCabe could feature for Chelsea as they bid to secure qualification for the Women's Champions League tonight. The Blues go to Real Sociedad, leading 5-2 from the first leg. Kick-off in Spain is at 6 o'clock Irish time. And in GAA, managers Derek Murray and Paul Casey have informed the Executive Committee of Dublin Ladies Gaelic Football Association that they will not seek a third term, while Oisín McConville will lead the Wicklow men's senior footballers into the 2027 campaign. And that's your sport.
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12: Generally dull and damp today. Some limited sunny spells may break through as the day progresses. Highest temperatures of 18 to 22 degrees. 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

The Kings of Leon with Fans. On the lunch break on Radio Nova, where we love our seriously addictive music. Hence, we play it quite a lot. 24/7, to be specific. Simple Minds, Not Too Far Away. And you've also just heard The Rolling Stones, which was your reason to get in touch on 087-1818-100. Because the Boyle Sports Irish Greyhound Derby final is happening very soon, Saturday week, the 12th of September at Shelburne Park Greyhound Stadium. It's the very best greyhounds in the country competing for the very prestigious title and the big winner's prize. So if you'd like to get along to a night of racing, great atmosphere, pre and post entertainment as well, all you got to do is listen out for the song to win every day this week. And it was The Stones, Sympathy for the Devil. And well done to Mairead Egan, who has got herself, you and three mates, Mairead, to get in to that Boyle Sports Irish Greyhound Derby final. Check out all the details on Shelburne Park Greyhound Stadium.ie. Always gamble responsibly if you're going that way. And Thursday is the big prize, as well as entry in for you and three mates. I've got vouchers for food, drinks, and tote vouchers as well for each of you. So, more reasons to listen for the rest of the week if you're into that, if you want to get along to Shelburne Park for the Boyle Sports Irish Greyhound Derby final. More ways to win here on the lunch break this week on Radio Nova, where that seriously addictive music I was talking about continues now.

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0: The Doors, Roadhouse Blues, playing on Radio Nova's Lunch Break. It's Dee Woods in for Wednesday. Will you be there when the doors open at Soho on Delir Street, not that long away, on the night of our 16th birthday party? Well, you're invited to celebrate with us Thursday, the 24th of September. Kicks off at 6:30. We'll all be there. Loads of prizes to give away, as you can always expect from a Nova party. Live music on the night as well. If it's still going, we'll even play Nova Noise live on stage with you. Maybe that'll be the night. We'll have the giant check ready with well over 40 grand at that point to give away. It's free, of course, to come, but you got to get a ticket because of health and safety reasons. So secure your ticket right now if you're available, the 24th. It's Thursday, the new Friday. This is why I'll be doing a Friday night 80 set on the night as well. Come join us at Soho Dublin. Just get your ticket right now. Secure it by going online to nova.ie, and we will see you there as we celebrate being 16. Still can't believe it. I still can't stop saying it. We are old and getting older. Actually, on a very sad note, as we talk about birthdays, Dolores O'Riordan would have been 55 this weekend. I'm going to play you some Cranberries not too far away. And one of the special guests on the bill for Slain 2027 is on the way as well. Would you like to get to Slain for free? Details on the way.
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0: Aslan's Crazy World on the Lunch Break on Radio Nova. That was following Paramore with The Only Exception. Did you know the lead singer with that band, Hayley Williams, is widely considered to be one of the best vocalists of her time? So she's got, if you're in the biz, a mezzo-soprano voice spanning nearly four octaves. For the rest of us normal people, she sings really, really good. Like, really good. I know you're leaving in the morning when you wake up. So I would say, if you do get to Slane Castle next year, do not be late if you're going to see Fontaines DC, because Hayley Williams of Paramore is on the lineup as well. So it's great news this week for Fontaines DC fans. They are coming back after headlining EP just last weekend. Slane Castle 2027. They'll be there Saturday, June 26th with Hayley Williams on the lineup, as well as Madra Salak, local band from Malahide. Well, some of them are. And Damien Dempsey on the bill as well. Would you like to get there for free? Tickets aren't even on sale yet, and you can win them here on Radio Nova. Marty Miller's got another pair of tickets to Slane, headlined by Fontaines, but it's like a little mini festival next year on the 26th of June. He's back here on Marty at Work tomorrow from 10 to 1 on Radio Nova, where The Clash are on the way.
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0: 102 on the Lunch Break on Radio Nova, part of Seriously Addictive Music, and we've been playing it here thanks to Carol Nash, rated as excellent on Trustpilot with over 975 five-star reviews as of November 2025. You can see carolnash.ie back tomorrow for another Lunch Break. We'll kick it off with an 80s lunch rewind from One, another set of tickets, you and three friends, to get along to the Boyle Sports Irish Greyhound Derby final, and plenty more Seriously Addictive Music to get through your Thursday as well. Is it just me or is this week going fast? Is it because the schools are back? Maybe that's it. Pat's on the way with Nova Drive and your next chance to play Nova Noise.
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8: With the latest from the Nova Newsroom, I'm Gemma Ryan. Over 280,000 waiting on primary or community care appointments. And in sport, Drogheda United travel to Turkey. First, e-scooter users will have to wear high-vis clothing and a helmet from Friday after the regulations are enacted today. However, it's expected it'll take up to 12 more weeks to ban them for under-18s, as the government has to discuss the matter with the EU first. Member of the Oireachtas Transport Committee, Cathal Crowe, says an outright ban might be looked at again. The European Union will support any member state targeted by Russia. That's according to the EU Commission President. It's in response to the attempted drone attack on Leipzig Airport last month, which is being blamed on the Russians. Ursula von der Leyen says the attack used military-grade material and could have caused deaths if successful. Back home, over 280,000 people are waiting for initial appointments from primary or community care services. More than 40% of those are children. The longest waiting list overall is for physiotherapy at more than 90,000, followed by occupational therapy at over 60,000. Health Minister Jennifer Carroll McNeill says the length of time they're waiting is more important than the number on the list.
9: And we are doing an exercise at the moment. We have a multidisciplinary team who are trying to check, validate those lists and make sure that people are in the correct place and getting the assessments that they need. In some places that's working particularly well. There is a particular project in Wexford where we're really seeing extremely good throughput, and that's working in about five other places. It's an SLT program, but it's not everywhere, and it needs to be everywhere, because we need to see the impact that that's delivering for everybody.
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8: And Friends actor Matthew Perry's life is to be explored in a new three-part Netflix documentary. Best known for playing Chandler in the sitcom, the actor died from the effects of ketamine in 2023. Titled The One with Matthew Perry, the series will feature previously unheard testimony from his sister and unseen family archive footage. And it's out on the 27th of October. Nova News. Sport and weather are next.
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8: In football, Republic of Ireland head coach Heimir Hallgrímsson's assistant John O'Shea and assistant coach Paddy McCarthy have signed new deals with the FAI. They'll remain as his backroom team up until and including the 2028 European Championship. Meanwhile, Drogheda United will travel to Turkey to play Trabzonspor next month. The fixture has been set for Thursday, the 1st of October at the 40,000 capacity Papara Park. In the Championship this evening, Cardiff City take on Queen's Park Rangers from 7:45. At the same time, Charlton make the trip to West Brom. Celtic will host Aberdeen in the Scottish Premiership tonight from 7:45, and there's an 8 o'clock start for Rangers who go to Falkirk. And in GAA, managers Derek Murray and Paul Casey have informed the Executive Committee of Dublin LGFA that they will not seek a third term. They guided Dublin to an All-Ireland victory over Meath in their first year, as well as winning the Leinster Senior Championship titles in 2025 and again in 2026. Meanwhile, Oisín McConville will lead the Wicklow men's senior footballers into the 2027 campaign. And that's your sport.
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8: Generally dull and damp today. Some limited sunny spells may break through as the day progresses. Highest temperatures of 18 to 22 degrees. 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

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If you're listening around 8:30 tomorrow morning, PJ and Jim will tell you who it is and give away the first pair of tickets pretty much at the same time. Oh, God, hang on. I better leave them a note just to remind them. Does anyone have a crayon? Because, you know, it's PJ. Anyway, I'll sort that later. Let's all meet up in the year 2000, because then we'll all be a quarter of a century better looking. Here's Pulp on Nova.

0: Twitter poll. Before we got up on the horse with no name, do you like horse riding? I love horse riding. Haven't been on board one in years now. You know, people are always calling it horseback riding. Horseback riding. Can we not just say horse riding? I mean, like, where else are you going to sit? In fairness. Song on the way of the 1985 Dire Straits album Brothers in Arms. This week, 41 years ago, it started a 9-week run at number one on America's Billboard charts, but it also topped out in 25 other countries and went on to sell over 20 million around the world. And the song I'm going to play was A, largely responsible, and B, has exactly the right title.
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0: weird. I just noticed. Next time you listen to that song, it's like it's completely mono, not stereo. Nova Drive with Pat Courtney, Red Hot Chili Peppers. At the Divine Comedy and Dire Straits, Money for Nothing. You're welcome. Don't say I never do anything for you. The weather's not going to do much for us tomorrow. It's the reverse of today. Not too bad in the morning, but the afternoon and the evening, the rain sweeps in. And a lot of it is going to mean business as well. Solid stuff. 20 degrees tops after mid-teens tonight. And I'm looking at a steady 23 on the dashboard of the Honda. Discovering our driving potential. And with the 50? No. Not even Honda's going to do that. With a 5-year warranty and 3-year servicing thrown in. Read all about it at honda.ie. I have the Radio Nova Orchestra tuning up here, ready to go on shortly. There you go, lads. Thank you.
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0: lot of it's flown since you guys made that song. Seriously Addictive, Nova, Drive with Pat Courtney and Tears for Fears, Head Over Heels, and ELO was on just before that. It's a living thing. Yeah. Speaking of which, did you know it's Acne Positivity Day? Yes, it's right here. Acne Positivity Day, a day to be positive about our pimples by giving them a prestigious nickname, like, I don't know, the Dublin Mountains. Or, oh, look, Karen Toohill appeared overnight.
1: Ah, stop.
0: Yes, sorry. With the latest on e-scooter regulations, Gemma's here in two. And here's a clue as to one of the bands that's on after 4 o'clock.
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11: With the latest from the Nova Newsroom, I'm Gemma Ryan. Taoiseach criticises public sector unions and in sport, Oisín McConville to lead Wicklow footballers. First, regulations will be signed this afternoon to make it mandatory for high-vis gear and helmets to be worn when riding an e-scooter. Those new rules will take effect from Friday, with ministers saying it's up to the Gardaí to enforce them. Other rules to ban all under-18s from using e-scooters have been delayed until later in the year, as they require EU approval. Minister for Roads, Sean Canny, says they're moving after the increase in head injuries caused by e-scooters among young people. The Taoiseach has criticised public sector unions for voting for industrial action in a dispute over pay. Nearly 97% of members of the largest public sector union, FORSA, voted in favour of the action. It comes amid stalled talks over a new public pay deal to replace the one which expired over the summer. Micheál Martin says they have always been ready to meet unions, which have criticised the government's approach to pay talks.
12: But not miles apart at all. The government has been waiting. The government has offered talks. I think the decisions to ballot were unnecessary and unhelpful, in my view. And we have made it very clear to the public service unions that, as like previous years, that we're up for negotiation. And the Minister for Public Expenditure has indicated that.
11: The Israeli Prime Minister says his country controls 60% of the Gaza Strip. Benjamin Netanyahu spent time with Israeli troops in the enclave today. He says they control the area and are not withdrawing. On X, he says they are doing everything to reach their goal, the disarmament of Hamas and demilitarization of Gaza.
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11: 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Just days after the festival came to a close, those eligible for pre-sale tickets had early access this morning. General sale, installment plans and campervan passes go on sale on Friday. Nova News, sport and weather are next.
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11: In football, Republic of Ireland head coach Hamir Halgrimson's assistant John O'Shea and assistant coach Paddy McCarthy have signed new deals with the FAI. They'll remain as his backroom team up until and including the 2028 European Championship. Meanwhile, Drogheda United will travel to Turkey to play Trabzonspor next month. The fixture has been set for Thursday, the 1st of October at the 40,000 capacity Papara Park. In the Championship this evening, Cardiff City take on Queen's Park Rangers from 7:45. At the same time, Charlton make the trip to West Brom. Celtic will host Aberdeen in the Scottish Premiership tonight from 7:45, and there's an 8 o'clock start for Rangers who go to Falkirk. And in GAA, managers Derek Murray and Paul Casey have informed the Executive Committee of Dublin LGFA that they will not seek a third term. They guided Dublin to an All-Ireland victory over Meath in their first year, as well as winning the Leinster Senior Championship titles in 2025 and again in 2026. Meanwhile, Oisín McConville will lead the Wicklow men's senior footballers into the 2027 campaign. And that's your sport.
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11: A humid and mainly cloudy day with patchy rain, though some sunshine will break through at times. Highest temperatures of 19 to 22 degrees. 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

0: Overdrive. The Pat Courtney and Snow Patrol's Run. Had Oasis on just before. Have you watched their documentary from last year? The one from the reunion tour? Oasis, definitely. It was made by the same guy who made Peaky Blinders. I haven't bothered myself, but it comes with warnings. Trigger warnings. Another ridiculous word, half-inched from, I don't know, clinical psychology, and misused by... Anyway, I feel triggered by triggered. But the warnings are all about the usual, you know, foul language, cigarettes and alcohol, open conversations about drug taking. Pretty much like a normal evening on the Red Line Lewis, really. Springsteen's due on after Blondie on Nova.
1: I'm

0: if you're addicted, Nova. Drive with Pat Courtney, hanging on the telephone with Blondie and Dancing in the Dark with Bruce Springsteen. We all know he sold a lot of records in his time, that fellow. Bruce is the first artist to have a Billboard Top 5 album in each one of the last 6 decades. What? Wouldn't you think that'd bring down the price of the tickets now? How much do you need? Speaking of which, PJ and Jim, tomorrow morning, 8:30, be there to find out about the next concert tickets we're giving away and maybe win the first pair. Pretty much straight away. Back in a bit with Bowie.
1: Fancy a nice little September getaway that's really close to home? Well, I've got just the thing this week on Marty at Work. We're teaming up with the Dublin Beer Festival. It's on from September 11th until 13th at the RDS, where you can meet and chat with loads of Irish and international producers. We'll have festival passes up for grabs every day, and at the end of the week, you could be heading to the Clayton Hotel Ballsbridge for 2 nights B&B in a superior king room. Very nice. Always enjoy alcohol sensibly, and always be listening to Marty at Work to win all week from 10 a.m.
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0: is the addictive Nova Drive of Pat Courtney and David Bowie's Ashes to Ashes. Dez's second favourite song, he's just told me on the WhatsApp, second favourite Bowie song. And his first favourite is Sound and Vision. What's mine? Oh, God, I don't know. I'd be in there. I would be in... I was probably most influenced when I first heard him, maybe Ziggy era kind of thing. Yeah, I think so. It'll be around there, but I'd have to think. Come on. And that's going to take all afternoon for just to come up with one sensible thought. So, you know, it hasn't happened so far. Now, Pat Navrodi Steo was on the WhatsApp. Van down on Bolton Street, just before the right-hander onto Church Street. And it's right at the lights there. It's a bit of a choke point. So it's already creating pain, considerable amounts of pain. 4404100 gets you straight through to Patnav, and 0871818100 is the WhatsApp. Vegetarians, you'll have to turn your eyes away from the radio shortly, because you might be offended by something's about to happen after the Kinks and, well, the next band in 1 minute, because it's all kind of got to do with them. It's just gone 4:30. Gemma, what's happening?
1: Evening, Pat. Your headlines. The Taoiseach has criticised public sector unions for voting for industrial action in a dispute over pay. Gardaí in Dublin are appealing for information over two separate incidents, an assault and robbery of a female in her 20s on Alfie Byrne Road yesterday morning, and the robbery of a woman in her 80s in Artane on Monday. Regulations will be signed this afternoon to make it mandatory for high-vis gear and helmets to be worn when riding an e-scooter, and the first tickets for Electric Picnic 2027 have already sold out. In sport, Tiger Woods has avoided jail time after a car crash near his home in Florida earlier this year. The 15-time major winner had denied driving under the influence. Ireland boss Heimir Hallgrímsson says his coaching staff hold invaluable knowledge as they put pen to paper on new deals with the FAI. Assistant manager John O'Shea and coaches Paddy McCarthy and Gudmundur Hreiðarsson will remain part of the backroom team until after Euro 2028. And Ava Brennan has signed a professional contract with Manchester City. The 18-year-old makes the move to the WSL champions after excelling for Bohemians. And your weather, humid and cloudy with patchy rain, though some sunshine will break through at times. Highest temperatures of 19 to 22 degrees. Now you're up to date. We'll have more details at 5. This is Gemma for Nova.

0: Drive with Pat Courtney. Just, we're very cruisy this afternoon, are we? Are you cruisy? The Kinks, Sunday afternoon. Before that, 1979. The Smashing Pumpkins. I'm not a Smashing Pumpkin or a Smashing Pumpkin son, but I'll keep on Smashing Pumpkins till the pumpkin... I knew I'd get it wrong. Till the Pumpkin Smasher comes. And he's here.
1: Today I'm going to be teaching you how to smash a lot of pumpkins.
0: Well, let's hear it. Excellent. Back shortly with the fray. After I clean the place up. Well accustomed as I am.
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0: Tuesday, Addictive Nova. Drive with Pat Courtney and Talking Heads, Burning Down the House, I'd Rainbow in the middle. And the Fray as well. On the stereo and the full hybrid Honda, designed for everyday life with its dynamic electrified performance. It's on show now at honda.ie. Jerry was on the WhatsApp to me. 087 1818 100. He says, great ticket day today. Got my tickets for Fontaine's DC, and just as important, got my tickets for the Nova birthday party. Yes, and then he says, will I bring a present? Well, Jerry, yeah. Hello. I'm disappointed you even felt you had to ask.
1: I'm very disappointed with you. Now you go to your bedroom and you think about what you did.
0: Yes, indeed. Gemma's here in two with the latest on the public sector industrial action. I'll have some action on £41,350 worth of a Nova Noise jackpot after 5 o'clock. And some action on this one. Any minute now.
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12: With the latest from the Nova Newsroom, I'm Gemma Ryan. Alleged assault in Ranelagh, and in sport, Tiger Woods avoids jail time after car crash. First, the Taoiseach has criticised public sector unions for voting for industrial action in a dispute over pay. Almost 97% of members of the largest public sector union, FORSA, voted in favour of the action. It comes amid stalled talks over a new public pay deal to replace the one which expired over the summer. Micheál Martin says they have always been ready to meet unions, which have criticised the government's approach to pay talks.
13: Well, not miles apart at all. The government has been waiting. The government has offered talks. I think the decisions to ballot were unnecessary and unhelpful, in my view. And we have made it very clear to the public service unions that as compared as like previous years, that we're up for negotiation, and the Minister for Public Expenditure has indicated that.
12: Four people have been arrested after an alleged assault in Ranelagh in Dublin. It happened at a shop in the town just before 1:30 this afternoon. One male suffered non-life-threatening injuries and was taken to hospital, and investigations are ongoing. Gardaí in Dublin are also appealing for information over two other separate incidents, an assault and robbery of a female in her 20s on Alfie Byrne Road yesterday morning, and the robbery of a woman in her 80s in Artane on Monday. Regulations will be signed this afternoon to make it mandatory for high-vis gear and helmets to be worn when riding an e-scooter. These new rules will take effect from Friday, with ministers saying it's up to the Gardaí to enforce them. Other rules to ban all under 18s from using e-scooters have been delayed until later in the year, as they require EU approval.
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8: Live.
12: And just days after the 2026 festival came to a close, the first tickets for Electric Picnic 2027 have sold out. Those eligible for pre-sale tickets had early access this morning. General sale, installment plans and campervan passes go on sale on Friday. Nova News. Sport and weather are next.
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12: Starting with tennis, the second round is underway at the US Open. Seventh seed Daniil Medvedev is hoping to avoid an upset against Sebastian Gorzny. There's an All-American clash in the women's singles then. Third seed Jessica Pegula takes on Sophia Kenin. To golf, Tiger Woods has avoided jail time after a car crash near his home in Florida earlier this year. The 15-time major winner had denied driving under the influence. He's now entered a plea deal on lesser charges and has been fined and banned from driving for 5 years. And in soccer, Ireland boss Heimir Hallgrímsson says his coaching staff hold invaluable knowledge as they put pen to paper on new deals with the FAI. Assistant manager John O'Shea and coaches Paddy McCarthy and Gudmundur Hreiðarsson will remain part of the backroom team until after Euro 2028. Hallgrímsson had already agreed a contract extension before their playoff loss to Czechia in March. And that's your sport.
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0: Okay, this is Pat Nav Light tonight. Just the one, apart from the delays that you will usually find, there's pain from Dorset Street through to North King Street westbound. From Granby Row to the Church Street lights, because there's a broken van right there. And that's it, really. Tonight, the .023 Arena presents ASAP Rocky. Doors open ASAP, which won't be till 6:30. 087-1818-100 is the number for any kind of intel or anything else you need, just while the Nova Noise is on, which will be soon.
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12: Humid and cloudy with patchy rain, though some sunshine will break through at times. Highest temperatures of 19 to 22 degrees. 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
0: Up until now, I was the Nova Noise. Not anymore. £41,350 says so. Right, here it comes. Listen, please. Tell me what you think made that Nova Noise in the first place to pull all that money into your bank account. 4404100 is the only number. And once you start phoning, just don't stop. Exactly. And yeah, specifically when you tell... Yeah, be very accurate when you tell me what you... Yeah, just get on with it. Okay, I will. You should start phoning now.
2: Now, Pat Courtney.
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0: talented guitar god Carlos Santana on Nova Drive with Pat Courtney. Had Weezer and U2 on just before. David was on the WhatsApp. Says, Pat, I am sick and tired of vegetarians interrogating me about my eating habits. He says, it's like the spinach inquisition.
1: The Nova
0: Noise. David, never darken my towels again. Okay, 41,350 quid. That's what I'm offering you if you can tell me what made this Nova Noise in the first place. On 4404100. Three opportunities to take a lot of money. Hello, Nova Drive. Pat speaking.
2: How you doing? Can I take a guess at the Nova Noise?
0: Oh, I suppose so, yeah. Who is this?
2: It's Tina.
0: Tina, this is not your first time. You sound like a really hardened professional.
2: Oh, I've done it before, yeah. Before.
0: I had a feeling you might have. What do you got for me?
2: Well, basically, I'm thinking it's a fig rolling out of a shopping bag onto the boot of the floor of the back of the car, if you get me.
0: Yep. Sorry, I mean, yep,
2: no
0: I get,
2: worries.
0: I mean, yep, I get you. Not yep, that's the right answer. Sorry about that.
2: No worries, thanks for that.
0: Okay, pleasure. Hello, Nova Drive.
3: Pat, how are you?
0: You didn't
3: Hello.
0: Bring to ask me that, but thank you for asking.
3: Well, I did today.
0: Oh, did you? Okay, I'm great, thanks. Bye! Who's this?
3: It's Suzanne. I'm just going to bash at this thing first, and then I'll go.
0: Ah! Okay, fair enough. Fair enough, go on.
3: Okay. Is it a pine cone being dropped through a letterbox flap and landing on a doorstep?
0: I'm sorry, Suzanne, you're going to have to go.
3: Okay, bye-bye. Thank you, bye-bye.
0: My pleasure. Hello, Nova Drive.
4: Hi, Pat. My name is Karen. I was just putting a hint on the Nova Noise, if that's okay.
0: Okay, give me a hint.
4: Okay, it's a persimmon rolling off a wooden chopping block into a countertop kitchen bin with a spring-loaded lid.
0: I need a better hint than that, Karen.
4: A better hint. Sorry. Thank you very much.
0: Pleasure. Thank you for ringing.
4: Thank you. Bye-bye.
0: That is now a €41,400 jackpot. All put over into the hands of the two lads in the morning. God help us all. Back in a bit with Boston.
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0: Series, the addictive Bamalams. Nova Driver, Pat Courtney, Ram Jam, and Boston was on before that. There's an accident on Roebuck Road, heading south onto Goldstown Road, and the pain is kind of bunching up behind it. The only other thing I've had, apart from the delays where you'd expect to find them, is the pain from Dorset Street through to North King Street, westbound. Very slow from Granby Road to the Church Street lights, because there's been a broken van there for like ages now. That's all on that front. Tonight, the .023 Arena presents ASAP Rocky, with doors opening ASAP in 1 hour at 6:30. Excuse me. Actually, last night it was Cat's Eye. Cat's Eye. Pretty middle of the road music, so. Middle of the road, Cat's Eye. Where's my coat? Oh, hang on, let's get the headlines. Oh, there's some artificial intelligence news coming up shortly as well. I'll hang around for that because I want to hear it. That's after... Oh, I don't know. I'll quit while I'm ahead. Just gone 5:30. Gemma, what's happening?
1: Evening, Pat. Four people have been arrested after an alleged assault in Ranelagh in Dublin. It happened at a shop in the town just before 1:30 this afternoon. Meanwhile, Gardaí in Dublin are appealing for witnesses after a robbery in Artane on Monday. A woman in her 80s was followed home after she was shopping in the area. Gardaí in Clontarf then are appealing for information after a woman in her 20s was assaulted in the area yesterday. And 70% of young children still have accounts on 13 plus social media apps. That's according to research by CyberSafe Kids involving 7,000 children, which also found more than half of 8 to 12 year olds are using AI chatbots. In sport, the second round is underway at tennis's US Open. Seventh seed Daniil Medvedev secured the first set 6-1 against Sebastian Gorzny. Golf's Tiger Woods has avoided jail time after a car crash near his home in Florida earlier this year. He denies driving under the influence. And in soccer, Celtic will look to make it 4 wins in a row in the Scottish Premiership tonight when they're up against Aberdeen from 7:45. And your weather, humid and cloudy with patchy rain, though some sunshine will break through at times, highest temperatures of 19 to 22 degrees. Now you're up to date, we'll have more details at 6. This is Gemma for Nova.

0: uplifting. It's uplifting, that's what it is. 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Little taste of Friday Night 80s. A real, like, music trip, Friday Night 80s. Back to a different world. No artificial intelligence in the 80s. Well, apart from the politicians, but that comes pretty much standard. Did you hear the latest weirdness about AI? Oh, yeah, you love this one. People in the second-hand book business have noticed a certain jump in the numbers of second-hand books that they're selling. The thing is, the books are being bought to train AI. There's too much AI being embedded into too many things these days. Well, that's according to my washing machine this morning.
1: You're ridiculous. You're a ridiculous person.
0: I have kids on the way. Well, not literally, but
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0: Overdrive, Pat Courtney, the Mock Turtles on the station with the direct, exclusive, inside line on a massive concert event on the way. If you're listening around 8:30 tomorrow morning, PJ and Jim will tell you who it is, and they'll be giving away the first pair of tickets pretty much at the same time. Now, I want to leave them a note, you know, just to remind them, because, you know, but I'm still looking for... Has anyone found that crayon yet? Because, you know, it's PJ, and I'm... I want to leave a note.
1: Come on.
0: Yeah, I know. Anyway. With the latest on this afternoon's assault in Ranelagh, in broad daylight, Gemma's here in two. My music news, Rod Stewart's... And, well, his wife is in it, really. Rod Stewart and the missus, Fontaines DC... And the Foo Fighters and Thin Lizzy, kind of together, but not. Oh, it'll all become clear at 6:30. And now, in 25 seconds, this is a really good one. The next hour's music.

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12: With the latest from the Nova Newsroom, I'm Gemma Ryan. Gardaí in Dublin seeking information on a number of incidents, and in sport, Celtic looking to make it 4 wins tonight. 4 people have been arrested after a reported assault in Ranelagh. It happened at a shop in the town just before 1:30 this afternoon. 1 male suffered non-life-threatening injuries and has been taken to hospital. Gardaí say investigations are ongoing. Meanwhile, Gardaí and Artane are appealing for witnesses after a robbery on Monday. A woman in her 80s was followed home after she was shopping in the area. She was approached in her driveway. Some jewellery was stolen during the incident and officers at Coolock Station are appealing for witnesses. And Gardaí and Clontarf are appealing for information after a woman was assaulted in the area yesterday. The woman in her 20s was attacked and robbed while walking on the Alfie Byrne Road shortly after 5 o'clock in the morning. Gardaí say a number of items were taken from her during the course of the incident. A female suspect was wearing a red puffer jacket. Officers are asking anyone who was in the area between 5 a.m. and 5:20 to contact them. and 70% of young children still have accounts on 13-plus social media apps. Research by CyberSafe Kids, involving 7,000 children, also found more than half of 8 to 12-year-olds are using AI chatbots. That's despite new laws around online age verification, which came into effect in July. Adrian Weckler, technology editor with the Irish Independent, says the survey proves it's led to no reduction in the number of kids online.
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12: And Celine Dion was spotted singing and dancing with fans outside her Paris hotel. It's ahead of the Canadian star's return to the stage, with 16 concerts lined up in the French capital later this month. She had stepped back from touring following a diagnosis of stiff person syndrome. Nova News, sport and weather are next.
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12: In tennis, the second round is underway at the US Open. Seventh seed Daniil Medvedev secures the first set 6-1 against Sebastian Gorzny, while there's an all-American clash between Jessica Pegula and Sophia Kenin. To golf, Tiger Woods has avoided jail time after a car crash near his home in Florida earlier this year. The 15-time major winner had denied driving under the influence. He's now entered a plea deal on lesser charges and has been fined and banned from driving for 5 years. And to soccer, Celtic will look to make it 4 wins in a row in the Scottish Premiership. The title holders are up against Aberdeen at Parkhead from 7:45 PM tonight, while Rangers will be looking for back-to-back victories when they take on Falkirk from 8 PM. And that's your sport.
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14: 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And nothing has replaced it, which is kind of good. Delays, yep, where you'd expect them. Expect them again. But tonight, the 0.023 Arena presents ASAP Rocky with doors opening ASAP in 25 minutes. And that's all I have for you. 0871818100 is the WhatsApp and 4404100 gets you straight through to Pat Nav. 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
12: Humid and cloudy with patchy rain, though some sunshine will break through at times. Highest temperatures of 19 to 22 degrees. 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

Pat Benatar and Pat Courtney, in that order of importance, because she was on just before Coldplay, A Sky Full of Stars. Speaking of which, here's the guy the Rod Stewart once described as the second best rock singer ever. Elton John's Rocket Man on Nova.

0: 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Excuse me while I cough. That's better. 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It's on show now at Honda.ie. Elton John was on just before that with his Rocket Man song. What do you think of that, Donald?
1: Rocket Man is on a suicide mission for himself.
0: But I think you two are best buddies these days, no? Hold on. In my music news, Rod Stewart's wife, Penny, Fontaines DC, and The Foos, kind of disguised as Thin Lizzy. But anyway, music news will be in between Wheatus and Two Toes.
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2: The wife of Rod Stewart, Penny Lancaster, wants us all to know he'll come back stronger than ever. In her words, after getting stents put in. He's 81 and he had to cancel the remaining dates on his North American tour in August to recover from the procedure. Penny told the Press Association, he does not sit down. I can never find him. He's just been in the gym. But we were under strict instructions about the level of workout he could do. And it's a gradual build him up kind of thing. Apparently, Penny had to explain to the doctor the energy level of a Rod Stewart show. That it's similar, in her words, to running a sprint. He runs around for nearly 2 hours with four different costume changes because he's sweating through everything. And great news about Fontaines DC. After closing out Electric Picnic last weekend, they're headlining Slane next June. Twice. The Saturday and the Sunday, 26th and 27th, because the demand was there. But isn't it always interesting how we're looked at, or maybe how we're not looked at very closely by our closest neighbours? I read about the Fontaines Slane in NME. Now, the magazine's been going 64 years now, but this is how it reported on next year's Slane event. The 80,000 capacity venue has previously hosted U2, Oasis, Madonna, David Bowie, and the Rolling Stones, completely ignoring the first ever headliners in 1981. That year, U2 was a support act to another Dublin success story, Thin Lizzy. Remember them, NME? In 2015, Foo Fighters, who are about as American as it gets, did covers playing tribute to former Slane headliners David Bowie, Queen, and Thin Lizzy. You guys pick the easiest one to play, I know. There's music news any old time at nova.ie.

0: Novel Drive. With Pat Courtney and the Cardigans, my favourite game. Two toasters on before that. It's Steve Porcaro's 69th birthday today. The keyboards man, composer and original member of Two Toes as well. 69 years young today and keeping it moving. Big Lara from Blanche was on because this is Late Dispatches, by the way, just in case. But yeah, I had Slane of 1981. The very first one was in my music news. Well, a piece of it was. But yeah, or just at least talking about it. And yeah, Big Lara from Blanche was on.
1: Ah, Pat. Slane, 81. Tin Lizzy. You two. And then I think it was an Australian band started the gig off, Pat. And he started, I think he had a bottle of vodka. He drank that on stage. He put the microphone stand through the stage. Oh, it all kicked off and it just got wilder from then. It was unbelievable day. Brilliant. Best ever Slane, I think. Sure, we'll see now with Fontaines. They could mash it.
0: Yeah, they have the kind of attitude that will bring back that the balls to the whole thing, you know? Which has kind of gone out of it a bit as they've had to modernise, because if they didn't modernise and update some of the acts, the whole thing would just disappear, be gone. And talking about AI just before, Paddy was on the WhatsApp from Cork, 0871818100. He said, if Terminator 2 is correct, we've got 2 years left. The AI Skynet becomes self-aware on 29th of August 2029. They try to pull the plug 4 days later, and Skynet launches nukes at Russia. Who responds? And Paddy says, we should have listened to Arnie all along. Wouldn't be the first time that science fiction has predicted what actually happened. I mean, Arthur C. Clarke, he came up with the idea for the geostationary orbit, which keeps the satellite in exactly the same position relative to the Earth. So the satellite doesn't move away and we lose our phones and telly and all the rest of it. But speaking of all that, Apple's new era is underway. On Tuesday, John Ternus officially took over as CEO after a 15-year reign by Tim Cook. Not that anyone really cares, you know. It's like another one of those upgrades to Apple's operating system that no one bothers to download. But Mr. Ternus says he'll continue the spirit of innovation laid out by his predecessors. You know, innovation like the function on your iPhone when the torch turns on randomly takes half a dozen attempts to switch the thing off before you put it through the window. Please hold for the birds.
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0: The Addictive Nova, driver Pat Courtney and Van Halen. Getting Athletic, the Birds were on just before that with the latest on the this afternoon's assault in Ranelagh. Gemma's here in two, and that song there will be on the radio show. Because Greg Gawker's going to play it. And you and I are going to be listening. Waving!
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12: With the latest from the Nova Newsroom, I'm Gemma Ryan. Former Taoiseach says a lot of work is needed before a border poll, and in sport, Dublin ladies football team on the hunt for a new manager. First, a man has suffered non-life-threatening injuries after an alleged assault at a shop in Ranelagh. It happened just before 1:30 this afternoon. Four people have been arrested in connection with the investigation, and officers say their inquiries are ongoing. Former Taoiseach Bertie Ahern says a lot of preparatory work needs to be carried out before there's a border poll. Debate around the issue has been sparked by comments by the British Prime Minister that a vote on a united Ireland is off the table. Minister for Foreign Affairs Helen McEntee says planning for such a poll needs to get underway. Bertie Ahern believes a lot of work is required before the public votes on the issue.
13: And I think this is what the Minister Helen McEntee said today, that if we're going to have a border poll, then the preparatory work needs to be done. The shared island, which is the Taoiseach Park has done a lot of work, and that is an important part of the project. But there's a lot of work to be done to show how we would make a United Ireland work, so that when it's put to the people, they have a meaningful referendum to vote on.
12: Today marks the start of End Child Poverty Week in Ireland, with calls for greater government action. According to the Children's Rights Alliance, 95,000 children are living in consistent poverty, and a further 200,000 children are at risk of falling into the same category. Its CEO, Tanya Ward, says the scale of the problem is having a profound impact on children's everyday lives.
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12: And the late Matthew Perry, actor best known for playing Chandler Bing in Friends, will have his life explored in a new three-part Netflix documentary releasing in October. Titled The One with Matthew Perry, the series will feature previously unheard testimony from his sister and unseen family archive footage. Nova News. 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
12: In tennis, the second round is underway at the US Open. Seventh seed Daniil Medvedev took the opening two sets against Sebastian Gorzny, while Jessica Pegula cruised to a straight sets win over Sofia Kenin. Golf's Tiger Woods has avoided jail time after a car crash near his home in Florida earlier this year. The 15-time major winner had denied driving under the influence. He's now entered a plea deal on lesser charges and has been fined and banned from driving for 5 years. And in GAA, the Dublin ladies football team are on the hunt for a new manager after Derek Murray and Paul Casey confirmed they won't be seeking a third term in the role. They guided the Dubs to an All-Ireland title and two Leinster championships in their 2 years in charge. Casey had been involved in the setup since 2018, with Murray joining 4 years later. And that's your sport.
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12: Mainly cloudy this evening and tonight, with a few well-scattered showers, mild with lowest temperatures of 13 to 15 degrees. 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

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Extensive showroom and swords. They don't do second best. Everybody's changing. Keen. In front of that, AC/DC's Thunderstruck. Maybe not tonight, maybe tomorrow. Tom Petty, Roxy Music, Bob Dylan playing this hour on Nova.

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0: on a Hump Day Wednesday. I'm Greg. There's Seriously Addictive Music from Mick and Keith all the way back in the 60s. I Can't Get Me No Satisfaction. Ever looking for a cover of that? Try the one by Devo. Really, really good. Back in the day. Nova Nights. You can't have the Stones without, well, the Fab Four from Liverpool. They're next.
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0: nights on a hump day Wednesday. I'm Greg, and there's Seriously Addictive Music from Roxy Music, Love is the Drug, and one of those summer day songs. You're driving along, the windows down, and the stereo blaring. 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
1: Fancy a nice little September getaway that's really close to home? Well, I've got just the thing this week on Marty at Work. We're teaming up with the Dublin Beer Festival. 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

0: Velvet Nights, Greg Cochran on a Wednesday. Seriously Addictive Music from Soul Asylum, their big moment in the sun way back when in the 90s. A Runaway Train in front of that, all a bit blurry, Puddle of Mud. Got the latest news and some weather at 8. Come back with a song that was banned here back in the day.
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8: Very good night from the newsroom. I'm Lindsay Dolan. The Taoiseach and Taoiseach have denied a rift in government over the future of the carbon tax. Micheál Martin warned this afternoon there would be financial impacts to delaying the planned increases in the tax, which are baked into legislation, while Simon Harris suggested the government could change the frequency of those increases given the high cost of fuel. The Finance Minister and Taoiseach said it's worth considering.
9: Government needs to consider all of these things in the round. None of these things are free. All of them have fiscal implications. You can't do everything in a budget. But I do think, whether it's childcare or whether it's energy, I really want to try and get this government to a place where we're moving beyond the one-off measure that might help you for a day or a week or until the next bill, to actually what the Irish people want us to do, which is help them more permanently reduce some of the very high costs we face in Ireland.
8: A ban on the trade in goods with illegal Israeli settlements will take effect on the 15th of September. The Minister for Foreign Affairs confirmed the move at the end of an EU meeting of foreign ministers in Wicklow earlier. She says the ongoing conflict in Gaza and Israeli violence in the West Bank were discussed. Helen McEntee said the EU should act collectively when it comes to Palestine.
10: The EU must be prepared to respond decisively to acts that violate international law and further erode the prospects of peace. This includes moving forward with action at EU level to ban trade with illegal settlements. We have moved in Ireland. I have enacted legislation to this effect that will come into effect on the 15th of September and would encourage that the EU moves together on this.
8: The Minister for Roads said they're still examining whether any company will insure e-scooters. Sean Canny wants a licence and registration system for the scooters brought in this year. It would follow new regulations requiring all users wearing high-vis clothing and helmets, which are due to take effect on Friday. Sean Canny denies there's a split in the government on whether requiring insurance for e-scooters is possible.
11: When we talked about changing the definition to an MPV, we discussed all of the options that we could do and to investigate them all, and that's what's happening at the moment in conjunction with the Attorney General's Office. I will also be having discussions with Insurance Ireland. But what I would say, it's not that there's any dissension, it's just that we want to make sure whatever legislation we do bring in is applicable, is actually effective and can be put in place.
8: And Amble have released the music video for their new single, Last Rites. It was shot at Tremor Amusement Park in Waterford and features actor Seamus O'Hara as a clown. The trio's second studio album, Love and All Its Wares, is set for release in January next year. That's it for now. More in an hour.
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12: Mainly cloudy with a few well-scattered showers with a light to moderate southwesterly breeze, mild with lowest temperatures of 13 to 15 degrees. 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

I think everyone can answer yes to that, can't they? Seriously Addictive Music from Buzzcocks. Not only the band, but they gave their name to that TV show. Yeah, that's where it came from. Ever fallen in love with someone you shouldn't have fallen in love with? The late Pete Shelley. In front of that REM band in Ireland because of the video. Blasphemous back in the day. Oh, life. It's actually losing my religion. Kings of Leon and Floyd and some undertones to play on the radio this hour.

0: 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Seriously addictive music from the Followills, Kings of Leon. Super Soaker, which is what we're in line for tomorrow. A dry start for many Thursday. Some sunny spells and then wet by the afternoon and evening. Persistent spells of rain from the west. Very heavy at times. 17 to 20 degrees. And the outlook, wet and breezy, unsettled weather continuing for the remainder of the week and into the weekend.
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0: a little BMW. Bob Marley and the Wailers. It's Seriously Addictive Music on a hump day Wednesday. It's Could You Be Love football tonight. There's a championship, bunch of games in England. There's also Scottish Premier League action, half time in Paradise, Celtic against Aberdeen. The boys are cruising, 3-0 they lead Aberdeen.
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0: Nova with Greg Cochran on a Wednesday night. Dolly Parton covered that song not too long ago. Seriously Addictive Music from Four Non-Blondes. What's up? What's up? 41,400 euro. The Nova Noise tomorrow morning, 7:30, 8:30, midday and 5. Four times a day, go to nova.ie/Nova Noise, including 8 clues and thousands of wrong guesses. As we say in these parts, name the noise, win the cash.
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9: A very good night from the newsroom. I'm Lindsay Dolan. The Russian ambassador is to be summoned by the Department of Foreign Affairs over Moscow's alleged involvement in an attempted drone attack at Leipzig Airport in Germany. The department says Yuri Filatov will be called in at senior official level over concerns about Russian actions. The EU and several other European countries have taken similar steps. Russia denies any involvement in the attack. The Taoiseach said he's an open mind on the future of the carbon tax. The issue is emerging as a potential clash point between Fine Gael and Fianna Fáil ahead of the budget. The tax is due to increase again in October, having been previously deferred due to the high cost of fuel. Taoiseach and Finance Minister Simon Harris said further changes to the previously planned hikes to carbon tax could be on the table, but he's played down any talk of a rift.
10: Not only is there no tension, that we've yet to have detailed discussions on all of this, and I have an open mind on this, because absolutely, let's be very clear, if you do decide to do one thing in relation to a trajectory, it has an implication in terms of the amount of money that you take in and the amount of money you can spend. So none of these choices are free.
9: Donald Trump said he's happy the Duke and Duchess of Sussex have left America for the UK, declaring he's not a fan. Prince Harry and Meghan moved back to Britain last week along with their children, Archie and Lilibet. They spent 6 years living in California. The US president has been asked about their move by reporters in Washington.
11: I thought they treated the royal family with great disrespect. I didn't like it. I didn't like the way she acted. I thought she was terribly disrespectful to the Queen. To King Charles. Maybe I'm different. I wouldn't have taken him back.
9: And Amble have released the music video for their new single, Last Rites. It was shot at Tremor Amusement Park in Waterford and features actor Seamus O'Hara as a clown. The trio's second studio album, Love and All Its Wares, is set for release in January next year. That's it for now. More in an hour.
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13: Mainly cloudy with a few well-scattered showers with a light to moderate southwesterly breeze, mild with lowest temperatures of 13 to 15 degrees. 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

overnight. 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It's you too. 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Aerosmith are playing this hour, along with The Boss and The Darkness, who are on a little Irish tour later in December. Also playing Joe Jackson.

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0: 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Wonder what he's singing about. Shall I draw you a picture? It's Aerosmith. 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It's Pink. We'll come back with the boss, little blue collar, in just a mo.
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0: the nights. Seriously addictive music from a one-time jingle writer for the likes of IKEA. Justin Hawkins, The Darkness. I believe in a thing called love. Tomorrow, September 3rd, 2017, will be 9 years since the death of Walter Carl Becker, the co-founder, guitar, bass player, and co-songwriter of Steely Dan, the one, the only. So we'll celebrate that with The Dan tomorrow night. We'll have a classic album from them, but we have the band next.
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1: 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Billy Joel and Nova from Glass Houses in the 80s. Seriously addictive music and number one song as well. It's still rock and roll to me. 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

0: to win the week's grand prize on Friday, which is food, drink and tote vouchers as well. 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
7: Very good night from the newsroom. I'm Lindsay Dolan. EU foreign ministers are promising to step up pressure on Russia following an attempted drone attack at Leipzig airport in Germany. Ministers meeting in Wicklow today discussed further sanctions against Moscow, while Ireland is to summon the Russian ambassador Yuri Filatov to the Department of Foreign Affairs. Russia denies any involvement in the attack. Minister for Foreign Affairs Helen McEntee said Ireland stands in solidarity with EU member states targeted by suspected Russian actions.
8: And we will keep pressure on Russia. Further work on robust sanctions will continue to deny Moscow the revenue and the means to continue its illegal war. Russia's campaign of hybrid activity continues to increase in scale and recklessness, impacting many of us here in the EU. We stand in solidarity with Germany following the alarming incidents at Leipzig airport, but also with many, many member states affected by Russia's attacks.
7: The Taoiseach, though, said he's got an open mind on the future of the carbon tax, the issues emerging as a potential clash point between Fine Gael and Fianna Fáil ahead of the budget. The tax is due to increase again in October, having been previously deferred due to high costs of fuel. Taoiseach and Finance Minister Simon Harris said further changes to the previously planned hikes to carbon tax could be on the table, but he's played down talk of a rift.
9: Not only is there no tension, we've yet to have detailed discussions on all of this, and I have an open mind on this, because absolutely, let's be very clear, if you do decide to do one thing in relation to a trajectory, it has an implication in terms of the amount of money that you take in and the amount of money you can spend. So none of these choices are free.
7: Former Jesuit lands, despite objections from local residents. The scheme includes more than 550 apartments, along with a number of houses, a creche and a cafe. Excitement is building ahead of Katie Taylor's final fight in Croke Park this weekend. The Bray native held a public workout in the Helix in Dublin this evening in front of hundreds of fans. These aspiring boxers were among those in the crowd.
10: I think Katie's a brilliant boxer and I think it's good to see her train before her last show.
11: It's nice to have an inspirational woman in boxing to look up to, because obviously she changed the sport so much.
12: Yeah, more with it.
11: Yeah. And I really hope to be like her one day as well.
13: And do you think she's going to do it on Saturday?
11: Yeah, definitely. Of course.
7: And that's your news for now.
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12: mainly cloudy with a few well-scattered showers with a light to moderate southwesterly breeze, mild with lowest temperatures of 13 to 15 degrees. 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

Love and Heights, playing seriously addictive music. Moët and Chandon, Queen, Killer Queen from Sheer Heart Attack. Maybe. Oh, Freddie's 80th this weekend. Freddie Mercury, were he with us, he'd be 80. We'll mark that here in Nova. 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
1: 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Fontaines DC with a second gig announced for Slane Haley from Paramore on the bill as well. But listen to this. Tomorrow morning, Morning Glory, PJ and Jim at 8:30 will have a big reveal, a massive concert announcement tomorrow morning. 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
1: 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He's probably my favourite DJ. 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

0: Nova, with a band who had two massive hits in this part of the world, Kyrie, and that one, Broken Wings, back in the 80s. Richard Page, Mr. Mister, seriously addictive music, continues with Arctic Monkeys in just a moment, though. First, our man Clint.
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2: 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A sick student is dragged on a summer trip to Mallorca by her overprotective mum, played by Eva Longoria. She falls for the local hottie named Julian and discovers some long-hidden family secrets.
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2: This is a pleasant holiday you can have watching on the couch with love scenes that made even me blush. The Last Sunrise on Prime Video gets 3 stars. In cinemas, Ridley Scott's The Dog Stars is a sci-fi that imagines a world devastated by a catastrophic virus. Jacob Elordi plays a pilot surviving alongside his dog Jasper and former Marine Josh Brolin.
7: The world that was doesn't exist. 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
2: While this is stunningly shot, its emotional storyline about hope didn't quite land. 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

0: overnight for Hump Day Wednesday. There she goes. 16. We are sweet 16 here at Nova. Yeah, 16 years ago it all started. Are we going to market you? Bet we are.
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0: Mr. and Mrs. Gallagher's finest, Liam and Noel. Liam's kid, Gene, seems like a chip off the old block. A bit of rock and roll in him. If you're to look at what was online during the week. Seriously addictive music, it's whatever. The 11 o'clock news on the way. 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
8: A very good night from the newsroom. I'm Lindsay Dolan. The Taoiseach has moved to play down a rift in the coalition over the carbon tax. Earlier, Taoiseach the Simon Harris opened the door to changing the law around carbon taxing to slow down the rate at which it increases. Micheál Martin has warned that would have financial consequences.
9: Well, there are no tensions, but the reality is, of course, that the revenues from the carbon tax trajectory as provided for in legislation have been baked into the National Development Plan expenditure profile, particularly of the Department of Climate and Energy, so free, and also then in terms of fuel poverty and in terms of support for farmers. So the carbon tax revenue goes to farmers in terms of environmentally friendly farming initiatives.
8: EU foreign ministers are promising to step up pressure on Russia following an attempted drone attack at Leipzig airport in Germany. Ministers meeting in Wicklow today discussed further sanctions against Moscow, while Ireland is also going to summon the Russian ambassador Yuri Filatov to the Department of Foreign Affairs. Russia denies any involvement in the attack. Minister for Foreign Affairs Helen McEntee said Ireland stands in solidarity with EU member states targeted by suspected Russian actions.
10: And we will keep pressure on Russia. Further work on robust sanctions will continue to deny Moscow the revenue and the means to continue its illegal war. Russia's campaign of hybrid activity continues to increase in scale and recklessness, impacting many of us here in the EU. We stand in solidarity with Germany following the alarming incidents at Leipzig airport, but also with many, many member states affected by Russia's attacks.
8: In the United States, for the second time in 2 days, the jury in the Lindsey Clancy trial has told the judge it's not been able to reach a verdict. In the trial that has gripped the US, Lindsey Clancy admits to killing her 3 children but denies murder. Her defence argues she was driven by severe postpartum psychosis. In response, the judge has told the jury to keep deliberating. Excitement is building ahead of Katie Taylor's final fight in Croke Park this weekend. The Bray native held a public workout in the Helix in Dublin this evening in front of hundreds of fans. These aspiring boxers were among those in the crowd.
11: I think Katie's a brilliant boxer and I think it's good to see her train before her last show.
12: It's nice to have an inspirational woman in boxing to look up to because obviously she changed the sport so much.
13: Yeah.
12: And I really hope to be like her one day as well.
14: And do you think she's going to do it on Saturday?
12: Yeah, definitely. Of course.
8: And that's your news for now.
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16: mainly cloudy with a few well-scattered showers with a light to moderate southwesterly breeze, mild with lowest temperatures of 13 to 15 degrees. 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

Dylan Sorries came along and cleaned out Hootie because there was too many Dylan references in the song. It's one of those crazy true stories. Seriously Addictive Music from Darius Rucker and Hootie and the Blowfish back in the 90s. Only Want to Be With You. And Thin Lizzy's Don't Believe a Word. Believe This, over 41,000, I think it's 41,400 tomorrow morning. The princely sum to be won in the Nova Noise. You want to win it? Well, we play four times daily, 7:30 and 8:30 on Morning Glory with PJ and Jim. Marty Miller at noon. Pat Courtney on Nova Drive just after 5, plus bonus chances at the weekend, Saturdays and Sundays at noon. When we play it, there's only one number to call. It's 440-4100. I would suggest you go to nova.ie/Nova Noise. 8 clues in all, and thousands of wrong guesses. Maybe the one that you think is winning is the winner. You never know. There have been a few close ones, but you got to be bang on. Otherwise, as they say, what is it they say? Oh, yeah. Close, but no cigar.

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2: 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Ag Borna Carthan and Chuckton Show in Nijig Upto Kuig, be David Bowie Uggs Mick Jagger Lena Lagan, the Euron Martha Reeves and the Vandellas dancing in the street. On Shockton Show, Gavi looks a shock day. Kyler Mer, Steely Dan, co-founder Walter Becker.
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2: 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Horla and Taylor Hawkins tribute concert in Wembley. Amasta Hallian Thorry, Erin O'Donnell, Lish the Foo Fighters, be Sir Paul McCartney, Queen, August ACDC.
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0: 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Remember the Red Setter? 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

0: Rolling Stones and Nova Nights for Wednesday. I'm Greg, and there's Start Me Up in front of that Hozier, some Lou Reed, and the Waterboys kicking off that sweep with the Glastonbury song, heading off down to Glasgow. But we have our own EP, don't we? So it doesn't... I'll get me coat. Got the midnight news and sport on the way. There was quite a bit of football played tonight, including Celtic, who were in action. Find out how things played out next. We'll come back with your classic album.
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11: At midnight, good evening, I'm Tina Gates. An 18-year-old Irish woman has died in a road crash in Iceland. She was one of three young people killed when their car left the road around 30 kilometres south of Reykjavik earlier this week. A 20-year-old Icelandic man and a 16-year-old Icelandic girl also died in the crash. Iceland's national broadcaster RUV says police are investigating, while the president of Iceland, Halla Thomasdottir, says her thoughts are with the families and friends of those who died. EU foreign ministers are promising to step up pressure on Russia following an attempted drone attack at Leipzig Airport in Germany. Ministers meeting in Wicklow today discussed further sanctions against Moscow, while Ireland is also to summon Russian Ambassador Yuri Filatov to the Department of Foreign Affairs. Russia denies any involvement in the attack. Minister for Foreign Affairs Helen McEntee says Ireland stands in solidarity with EU member states targeted by suspected Russian actions.
12: And we will keep pressure on Russia. Further work on robust sanctions will continue to deny Moscow the revenue and the means to continue its illegal war. Russia's campaign of hybrid activity continues to increase in scale and recklessness, impacting many of us here in the EU. We stand in solidarity with Germany following the alarming incidents at Leipzig Airport, but also with many, many member states affected by Russia's attacks.
11: A controversial housing development in Dublin 6 has been given the go-ahead on Comisión Plenála has approved 562 homes at Milltown Park on the former Jesuit lands, despite objections from local residents. The scheme includes more than 550 apartments, along with a small number of houses, a creche and a cafe. The Taoiseach has moved to play down a rift in the coalition over the carbon tax. Earlier, Taoiseach Simon Harris opened the door to changing the law around carbon taxation to slow down the rate at which it increases. Micheál Martin has warned that would have financial consequences.
6: Well, there are no tensions, but the reality is, of course, that the revenues from the carbon tax trajectory as provided for in legislation have been baked into the National Development Plan expenditure profile, particularly of the Department of Climate and Energy, so for, and also then in terms of fuel poverty and in terms of support for farmers. So the carbon tax revenue goes to farmers in terms of environmentally friendly farming initiatives.
11: 70% of 8 to 12-year-olds still have accounts on social media apps limited to those above 13. Research by CyberSafe Kids has found more than half of children in the same age bracket are using generative AI. One in four have had negative experiences online, including a rise in exposure to sexual content. Health Minister Jennifer Carroll-McNeill says government is highlighting the risks associated with young people being online.
13: You will have heard my colleagues Simon Harris and Patrick O'Donovan advance this not just nationally, but at a European level. But at the end of the day, neither of them is handing their child a phone, and there is a very strong measure of parental responsibility to make sure that children aren't accessing things that is not, that are very much not designed for them.
11: Uber's cutting more than 3,000 jobs worldwide as part of a major restructuring. The cuts amount to around 10% of its global workforce, but the company hasn't yet said which countries will be most affected. It's understood it's planning to invest more than $10 billion in robo-taxis. And excitement's building ahead of Katie Taylor's final fight in Croke Park this weekend. The Bray native held a public workout in the Helix in Dublin this evening in front of hundreds of fans. These aspiring boxers were among them.
14: I think Katie's a brilliant boxer. And I think it's good to see her train for her last show. It's nice to have an inspirational woman in boxing to look up to, because obviously she changed the sport so much.
15: Yeah,
14: and I really hope to be like her one day as well.
11: And that's your latest news update at 4 minutes past midnight.
16: And in sport, the US Open title holders will be in action overnight. Carlos Alcaraz takes on Portugal's Jaime Faria, while Aryna Sabalenka is up against Paulina Yatsenko. Earlier on, Alex Mickelson shocked Brandon Nakashima in a battle between two of the state's hottest prospects, while Jessica Pegula cruised to a straight sets win over Sophia Kennan in their All-American clash. In soccer, Celtic remain unbeaten in the Scottish Premiership after a straightforward win against Aberdeen. Three first-half goals were enough for the title holders at Parkhead. Camilo Duran, Ben Negrin and Yang Hyun-jun were all on the score sheet for Martin O'Neill's side. Katie McCabe was an unused substitute as Chelsea booked their place in the Champions League. They defeated Real Sociedad 1-0 on the night in Spain. It was more than enough to seal qualification after last week's 5-2 first leg win. McCabe's international teammate Kira Caruso will also be playing European football this season. Her side Coup advanced with a 2-1 aggregate win over PSV to advance to the league phase. Irish heavyweight boxer Adam Alanyan says his fight at Croke Park this weekend feels special. His opponent is yet to be confirmed, however they'll be the first heavyweights to take to the ring at the venue since Muhammad Ali fought Al Blue Lewis in 1972. The Tala native says the people's champion was an idol to him as a young boxer.
17: It doesn't get much bigger than that for me, because I grew up watching him. I studied him as a, you know, 8, 9, 10 year old kid, and I wanted to be like him. You know, when I was a kid I had the same haircut as him. I wanted to be Muhammad Ali.
16: Leinster's Caelan Doris is reportedly set to miss the beginning of the upcoming URC season. He's been ruled out with a knee injury and is yet to return to pre-season training, according to the Irish Independent. It's also reported that the number 8 could miss Ireland's Nations Championship fixtures with Argentina, Fiji and South Africa. And Isaac Hadjar will miss this weekend's Italian Grand Prix at Monza as he continues his recovery from a wrist injury. Liam Lawson will take his seat for the second race in a row after filling in for him in the Netherlands. That's your news and sport. I'm David Seagrave. It's 6 minutes past the hour.
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18: Mainly cloudy with a few well-scattered showers with a light to moderate southwesterly breeze, mild with lowest temperatures of 13 to 15 degrees. 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
0: He's all over the papers today, just had some heart surgery, and he's eating a burger at a football match with one of his sons. Don't think Penny, the missus, will be happy. Rod Stewart will go with his fourth solo album by Rod in 1972. He was onto his fourth solo. A number one album just for 2 weeks, number two in the US. He also had a smash hit single, You Wear It Well. He also had a big hit with Sam Cooke's Twistin' the Night Away. So, like many of Rod's albums, Never a Dull Moment features a lot of contributions from the members of The Faces. Other guest musicians, Ray Jackson from Lindisfarne on mandolin, Pete Sears on piano. Mommy, You've Been On My Mind is a cover of a Dylan song. Stewart's version is one of the songs featured in Nick Hornby's book, 31 Songs. Angel, Jimi Hendrix song, all about Jimi's mother. Hendrix and Ronnie Wood had shared a flat in the late 60s. Probably didn't know that, did you? And we're both at a Soho club on the night that Jimmy's mother died. Never a Dull Moment. It was even on 8-track back in the day. Can you imagine? It had a hit single on that wasn't on the album. What Made Milwaukee Famous has made a loser out of me. Rod Stewart's fourth album. Let's open with this, True Blue.

0: Rod could rock and roll, couldn't he? Yeah. Seriously Addictive Music, wrapping up Never Dull Moments, Twist the Night Away. Rod Stewart's fourth album from 1972. I'll talk to you later on tonight, because we're into Thursday now, at 7 o'clock. By the way, Seriously Addictive Music continues on and through the night here in Nova.
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1: 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He's probably my favourite DJ. 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